The opinions expressed on this program do not represent the views of KUCI, the University of California Board of Regents, or its affiliates. Good afternoon, everyone. Welcome to Peacetime. I'm your host, Halima, and I'm very happy you have tuned in today. So today I thought I would talk about silence, being in silence, away from all the noise. I had kind of a busy week, and I've noticed that I was craving silence. So if we're real busy a lot all the time, and we don't take time for ourselves, we don't take a step back, then it gets to be too much, and I'm sure you know that. And I was reading this book. It's a really good book. It's called Seeking Silence. It's by Anthony Strano. You'll hear me mention his name a lot on this program because I think he's my favorite author, or at least one of my favorite authors. And he was a meditation teacher, and he wrote many books, and this on meditation. So this is Seeking Silence, Exploring and Practicing the Spirituality of Silence. So before I share what he has written, I would like to say we want to have a balance of silence. And being in silence doesn't mean being withdrawn or being, you know, a hermit and not talking to anyone ever and not having any friends. No, it means taking moments of silence and having some silence in the day, in our day. So we have to, you know, you might be a student, you have to go to school, you're on break, wonderful, that's great. You're going to come back in the fall, excellent. And there's a lot of activity. So it's taking time within that activity for moments of silence. And I like to have silence in my life at the beginning of the day, at the very beginning of the day, in the morning when I wake up. First, I have to turn on the hot water so I can have coffee as soon as I'm finished with my silence. I used to start my mornings with coffee and silence. And what I do now is I meditate for about 45 minutes. But in the beginning, I would only meditate 1 minute when I was learning to meditate, because it can be hard to just sit if you're not used to it. So if you're new at meditation, then I suggest 1 minute of silence in the day. It's a good way to start the day in the morning. And it's totally fine to listen to music, but the silence is quieting our thoughts and not speaking. So this silence is about not having, you can have quiet music, but not, you know, too much distraction. In the beginning, it was hard for me when I was learning to meditate to have silence, to not have any music. So it was, and I think we'll do today's meditation in silence. We'll do that since I'm talking about silence. So it's fine to have some background music. So that's totally fine. And you can time yourself how long you're sitting in silence. And I suggest, because I know how hard it was for me, to start with only 1 minute. So you're even counting the seconds until you reach 1 minute to start with. So from Anthony Strano's book, and also it's fine, as far as I'm concerned, is to have your meditation with your coffee or tea, and try not to have those canned caffeine drinks. They're very bad for your health, and they have too much sugar, way too much caffeine, so you have to watch out for those. But just like a nice, moderate cup of caffeine in the morning, I like mine with some collagen and some turmeric, and I put cardamom and pumpkin spice, and it's really good. And I even add a little bit of some sometimes I add a little bit extra. I really go out of the way, put extra, like I've put a little cocoa in it, and they have those mushroom coffee drinks. Those are really good with coffee and mushroom powdered form. So I like that in my, a little bit in my coffee sometimes, or I'll just put it in my smoothie. So anyway, starting with silence in the day is good. And again, it's not just only being in silence. We need to balance how much silence we have. And I want to also mention that meditation and silence is not a replacement for therapy or medication. So please continue with whatever therapy you're doing. If you're going to start a meditation program, you want to make sure that you are comfortable being in silence, because it can be scary if you're not used to it. So if you're seeing a therapist, please talk to your therapist about meditation. So from the book Seeking Silence,
The impulse to create an inner space of silence and quiet has always existed. Excuse me. Losing my voice. Here we go. So it's always existed. We need to make use of this impulse if we are to make any leap in progress towards self-enlightenment or any other human achievement. We have a natural attraction to a deep state of concentration. In dropping to the depths of a particular awareness or understanding. In its purest form, silence is not a technical exercise. It is an irresistible pull towards a pure experience of the truth within ourselves. So, moments of silence, that's what I'm hoping to achieve with this program, is to help you have moments of silence. Just a few moments throughout your day. You know, if you start a continued practice of going into silence, that's lovely. But if you can just do moments of silence in the morning, a few times throughout the day, you just stop. If you're going to the store, if I go to Target, I like to stop for before I go shopping, before I go into the store. And I just sit. I sit for a few minutes and I just chill. So that's silence. And if there's a tree, I might look at the tree or look at the sky or the clouds or the little tiny flowers that are growing in the little place in the parking lot. So silence, a little moments of silence. So in the book, Anthony Strano mentions St. Francis of Assisi. He spent time in solitude and silence on his beloved mountain, Mount Alverna. He felt the inclusiveness of the whole of creation to the point where he saw the birds, the flowers, and even the sun and the moon as his brothers and his sisters. So the levels of silence are many, but for each of us, wherever we are, silence brings peace to the mind and purpose to our life. It is the greatest necessity, and it is the greatest healer. We can learn how to integrate silence into our life simply by being quiet from time to time during the day. Silence begins with a thought, and since everyone thinks, anyone can reshape his or her thinking to discover the treasures of quietness, which are so wonderful, the many treasures of quietness. So again, that is interspersed throughout the day, throughout the noise. Well, there's noise, there's always noise throughout the day. So let's have some silence now. We'll do a little meditation. So wherever you are, I'd like you to find, if possible, a place where you can be more comfortable. If you're driving, please continue to focus on the road. Keep your hands on the steering wheel and be a peaceful driver and a safe driver. If you're able to sit down somewhere comfortably, please do that. You can be sitting in a chair, on the ground, outside, on the floor, on your yoga mat. You can be standing. You can be looking at the window, looking out the window, looking at nature. But try to look at something that looks nice, or close your eyes if you're in your own home or apartment or your dorm. And let's start by noticing our breathing. So when we start to notice our breath, then our mind starts to slow down. The thinking, those busy thoughts in the mind, slow down. In the book, Seeking Silence, Anthony Strano mentions that we have about 36,000 thoughts every day. And I think now we're up to about 60,000. But also, it can be 60,000 thoughts in an hour. The mind has lots and lots of thoughts. So we need to take a break, because all that thinking is heavy. It's heaviness on the mind. So we just want to take a break, take a step back from everything for a few moments, and let's start stepping into silence. So
So I notice my breath as I breathe in. The air is cool as it enters my nostrils. And as I exhale, I notice the air is warm. I'm noticing the temperature of my breath going in and out of my nostrils. And I notice as I inhale, my chest rises. And as I exhale, I notice that my shoulders start to drop away from my ears and my chest goes down. As I inhale, my chest is expanding. My ribs expand, filling the upper chest and the lower lungs. And as I exhale, again, I notice my chest dropping and my shoulders dropping away from my ears. I'm breathing evenly and slowly. Every inhalation, I'm breathing in positive energy, coolness, and light. And as I exhale, I start to let go of tension and toxins in my body and in my mind. I'm inhaling positive energy, coolness, and light. And as I exhale, I let go of any thoughts that no longer serve me. And now I'm going to let my body breathe on its own like I do every day without thinking about it. And let's do a body scan and do a little mental imagery, relaxation, conscious relaxation is what this is. Mind over matter, my mind directing my body what to do, and the body listens to my thoughts. So I'm going to start to notice my toes, and I notice my toes and my ankles, and I relax them, relax the soles of my feet, my shins, my calves, my knees. I relax behind my knees where the get up and go response is. So we need to relax. We're not running out of danger. Can relax behind the knees. I relax my thighs, my hips, my belly, my rib cage, my upper chest. I relax my low back, my spine, my shoulder blades, my shoulders, my entire back is relaxed. I let my shoulders drop away from my ears a little bit more so my neck can relax. Relax both of my arms, my right arm and my left arm are relaxed. Relax my elbows, my forearms, my wrists, the palms of my hands, all of my fingers. Relax my fingernails, my knuckles, and the spaces between each of my fingers. So my arms are completely relaxed like wet noodles. I relax my throat. I relax the right side of my neck and the left side of my neck. Relax the back of my neck and the base of my skull. I relax my chin. I relax my jaw, my teeth, and my tongue. Relax my cheeks, my nose, my eyes, my eyebrows, my forehead, my temples, my ears. Relax my eyelashes, my eyelids. My eyes are relaxed and alert. And if you blink your eyes, you will moisturize your eyes. So maybe blink a couple of times. And I relax my hair and my skin. Relax the front side of my body. And I relax the back side of my body. Relax the right side and the left side of my body as well. And let's take a moment and just visualize that you are sitting inside a
beautiful orb of pink light. And this is the color of pink, is the healing color on the chakra wheel. And let's direct that warm healing, or we could say cool energy since it's so hot here in Irvine and most of the United States. Let's direct that cool healing energy to any place, any part of the body, any of the organs or glands in your body, any body parts, your elbows, your thumbs, knees, any place that hurts, your low back or has any pain or discomfort. Just imagine that lovely healing pink energy is permeating the part of your body that has any pain or discomfort. Let that beautiful healing light permeate that part of your body. And now that the body's relaxed, let's take another look around. If you notice any tension, if your shoulders are up to your ears, let's lower the shoulders. Make sure your eyebrows are relaxed and your forehead, there's no worry lines on your forehead. That's something we tend to do for thinking too hard, worry lines. Let's let invisible fingers massage away those worry lines. And make sure your jaw is relaxed. You can move your jaw a little bit from side to side to make it sure it's relaxed. And to make sure your teeth are not clenched, just take your tongue and stick it between your teeth to make sure your teeth are not touching, so your jaw is completely relaxed. And now I'm going to bring all of my awareness upwards to the center of my forehead, above my eyebrows, right in the middle of my forehead. And I feel a gentle swirling vibration there. And right in the middle of that vibration is a beautiful sparkling star of light. Just like a diamond, very tiny and subtle. And rays of light are emanating inwards and outwards. I am a star of light. I am the inner being that lives inside my body. I'm the inner form, the one that makes my body move. I'm a spiritual being having a human experience. And I notice that I have beautiful qualities. I, the inner being, am a being of light. I'm a being of love. I'm a being of peace. And I'm a being of silence. Silence is the original language of myself, the inner being, the one who's making my body move. So let's take a few moments and see if you can notice moments of peace between your thoughts, moments of silence between those busy thoughts that we have. I'd like to read a few thoughts from the book Seeking Silence by Anthony Strano. And he says, it is not difficult to have a peaceful thought. All I have to do is give myself permission to stop. To stop for just a moment in this hectic spinning called life. All I have to do is stop. To stop for just a moment in this hectic spinning called life. In this place of peace and stillness, I am free from all that bounds me to empty routines and a meaningless lifestyle. All is well.
again in this place of peace and stillness. I am free of all that binds me to empty routines and a meaningless lifestyle. All is well. So all is well. There's nothing in my life that I cannot handle. If it's there, I have the power within myself to handle it. So let's make a promise, if you'd like to do that, to try having moments of peace starting in the morning. When your mind is sleepy, right when you wake up, that's really the best time to have silence, because we all have less thoughts at that time, right when we wake up in the morning. And if you really want to experiment, get up just a few minutes earlier than you normally do with the intention that I intend to meditate, and tell your mind that, because your mind will follow your suggestions. It will do what you tell it to do. When you make an intention, that will make whatever you desire happen, because the mind is very powerful and our thoughts are powerful and our mind listens to the thoughts. So we want the thoughts to be peaceful and positive. So now let's take another deep breath in and a long exhalation. We're going to bring our awareness back to this room now. Another deep inhalation and a long exhalation. And if you can, let's stretch our arms. So I stretch my arms, I squeeze my eyes, I wiggle my fingers, and I wiggle my toes. And I'm ready to continue the rest of my evening feeling calmer, more peaceful, and happier. So that's our show today. I hope you've enjoyed thinking about having more silence in your mind. And I hope you will practice having just 1 minute of silence. You don't have to go overboard. There's no reason to. Make it simple. That's what I did when I started meditating over, I'd say, about 24 years ago. And I didn't start out wanting to be a great meditator. I was just experimenting. I was going through a rough period in my life when my mom was dying, and the meditation helped me to get in touch with the depth of my grief so that I could cry and get through what I was going through. So it was the meditation that got me through the most difficult time of my life. So I encourage you to either start a practice on your own or just take some yoga classes or enroll in meditation classes. There's lots of meditation on YouTube. It's a great place to start. And then just try sitting in silence. Again, first thing in the morning is the most powerful time to meditate. So thank you for joining me today. I'm Halima, and I'm the host of Peace Time, and I'd like to help you find moments of peace throughout your day. I hope you've enjoyed today's show, and I'll be back again next Friday at 5:00. I'd love to hear from you. And you could reach out to me on peacetime@kuci.org. That's my email address. Or follow me, please, on Instagram. And my Instagram handle is peacetimeontheair. So you can find out about all of our great programs here on KUCI on our website, kuci.org. I will be subbing a show on Thursday, this coming Thursday, at 4 or 5 o'clock. Sorry, I can't remember. But I think it's called Mental Notes. Sorry, I can't remember the show. But I will be back Thursday, and then I'll be back on Friday. So I hope you have a wonderful day, and I hope you will take moments of peace, take time for peace throughout your day, take time for yourself, and be sure to do something that you love every single day, because you are the most important person in your life. 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Bye-bye.

0: 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We have with us in the studio today Kimberly Roche. She is the founder of All-Star Executive Coaching, and she will be sharing some information with us today that hopefully will help with our job market situation going on out there. Could you tell us, Kimberly, what type of people do you work with?
1: Sure. I generally work with C-level and VP-level executives, either employed or in transition, in between jobs, if you will. And I also work with folks when they're employed with their leadership teams.
0: Wow, that's amazing. So that puts you in control then, but still, how did you end up in coaching?
1: Well, I spent the first 22 years of my career in public accounting, 14 or 12 with Coopers & Lybrand and 10 with KPMG. My last role there was as a national partner, and I had a long fancy title, but basically what my job was national partner in charge of making the IT auditors and the financial statement auditors play nice together. And it was a pretty high exposure role, and so that's when I got a coach. And it really opened my eyes to something I wasn't aware of at all. And 3 months into the role, the chairman of our firm was diagnosed with brain cancer. Mm. 3 months later, he passed away, and the firm reorganized, and the person that had plucked me out and pulled me into this role was no longer my boss. So my coach said to me, well, gosh, you know, what's going on with you and your position? And I said, oh, my position will be here for another year, and when I'm done with this, you know, I'm sure they'll have another opportunity for me, more title, more money. They always have. They always will. Isn't that how it works, right?
0: Right.
1: And he said, wow. One of these thought-provoking questions. He said, why don't you look at the aspects of your job that you just love, the things that get you out of bed in the morning, the things that have you jazzed and engaged and are just plain fun, and then figure out the position within KPMG that would allow you to do those things the most, and spend the next year positioning yourself for that role. And it was a huge aha moment. We call them aha moments in coaching when people have big breakthroughs. And I just thought, I just said, they'll give me some great opportunity. They always have. They always will. Hmm. How passive was that? Hmm. And what he was saying to me is that I could be active in choosing what I wanted to do. And, you know, our generation has always been heads down, do what you're told, never say no, you know, loyalty, and just keep going. And all of a sudden, I had this opportunity to explore what I really wanted to do. And so I took about 6 months to, you know, think about what I was good at and what I liked, and kept looking at jobs I was known for being good at, so quality or risk management, SEC compliance. But what I found is that the part I loved, the part that got me out of the bed and had me engaged, was all about coaching, developing, mentoring, developing and inspiring and challenging people.
0: Wow.
1: And so, you know, I still had my partner, in my box and had my partner hat on, thinking you can't leave public accounting, and kind of got up the courage after a long time to say, well, what about coaching, to my coach? And I said, but who am I to think I can do what you do? And I thought I was going to insult him. I had had him on such a high pedestal for what he had done for me and done with me, that I just thought, you know, I'd insult him. And he snapped right back and he said, who are you to think you can't?
0: Mm-hmm, mm-hmm.
1: And I thought, wow, that was pretty eye-opening. And I said, well, what do you mean? He says, you've been coaching and motivating people for 22 years. It's the part of your job you love.
0: Right.
1: He said, you know, you've been working with C-level people, CEOs and CIOs and CFOs and boards of directors and audit committees for years. You know, you can walk right into the top 5% of coaching. And I'm like, really? And then finally, he said, so many coaches come out of therapy or organizational development, and they don't have the real-world business experience at that level that would really, you know, make you unique. And I thought, man, he just wrote my business plan.
0: Keep talking.
1: Yeah. So, Yeah. So I started taking some coaching classes. I kind of dabbled in it a little bit. And then I started about 6 months later, I started the certification process to become certified. And within a year, I had left KPMG and launched my own business. So here I am.
2: How long have you had this business?
1: I started it in the beginning of 2008.
2: Oh, wow.
1: Really late 2007, early 2008. Yeah.
2: In this market?
1: Yes. But, you know, it's been wonderful. Wow. And I think when you're following your passion, you know, the world knows it.
2: Well, I do know that a good friend of ours, Karen Roger, knows it, Takata. Yep. She's very, very supportive of you and spoke very highly of you. And I know that she's, anybody that she refers to me, I can see why. Anyway, do you have a standard methodology or a process with your clients that you might be able to share?
1: I do. I do an all-day onboarding process with every client. So prior to that, they've done several assessments and some questionnaires, some short exercises, so that I have a really great understanding to start with. And then the last thing we do during that whole day is set very specific goals, individual goals tailored to them for the coaching relationship. And they're very tailored to meet their particular needs and the things that are showing up for them. And then the accountant in me, of course, wants measurable results because, you know, coaching is touchy-feely, right? And so I have a way where we measure results, you know. For each one of those goals, I ask them to rank them on a scale of 1 to 10 and tell me where they think they are at the beginning of the coaching relationship. And we go back to that every month or periodically during the coaching relationship. And, you know, they tell me where they are. So it holds them accountable. It holds me accountable. But it also ensures we're continuing to work on the right things, even though things may be changing in the person's world as we move along. It's just less touchy-feely.
2: How has coaching evolved, like, say, in the recent years since, you know, could you share that?
1: Yeah, you know, coaching used to be, a lot of people used to think that coaching was for people who were broken and needed to be fixed. And it's not about that at all anymore. It's about getting from good to great. And the way I like to say, it's from going from striving, always striving for more or the next thing or to get something done, and which is hard and difficult, to thriving.
2: Well, that's amazing. No, it's kind of like using a psychologist. A smart person will just reach out. You know, am I thinking the right thoughts to get this position, I guess, huh?
1: Right.
2: Yeah, wow.
1: And coaching now is for high potential individuals or people that are to help facilitate a transition for a person. That might be into a new position, into a new job, into, you know, somebody with a different boss. And it's really turned into a perk for employees now. It used to be that, you know, coaching was kind of remedial, but now it says, hey, we recognize the potential that you have, and we're willing to invest even further in you.
2: So you actually get some of your clientele from businesses? It's not just an individual? I mean,
1: I generally work with individuals to start. Sometimes a company is paying for it when they're employed. Sometimes executives pay me out of their own pocket. And typically when they're in transition, if they're getting outplacement, they might choose me over outplacement, especially at the executive level, you know, where people want something a little more tailored to their needs. And sometimes the company pays for that. Sometimes the executive pays for that.
2: Wow, I had never thought about having a company, but I think it shows an intelligent company to do something like that.
1: Yes.
2: Their employees. It really,
1: that's
2: amazing.
1: Yeah. Over 50% of my business now is with executives who are employed.
2: It makes sense to me now that you've mentioned that it happens, but an outsourcing, you know, having, if I had an employee, because I've had tons of them, if I would have somebody that I could send them to, like you, to get them back on the right path, we all win.
1: Absolutely. Get them re-engaged and having fun. And, I take my own experience. I sought out a coach when I was in public accounting. You know, I knew I was going to be in a different position. It was going to require different skill sets. And, you know, I was in new territory. So I wanted to make sure I got it right.
2: Wow. Well, lately I'm hearing more about executive coaching than ever. And it seems to be really on the rise. Why has it become more popular? Do you have anything you could share?
1: Yeah, I think there's a few reasons. I think the 10 to 20 year stints at one company are a thing of the past, you know. And so you don't have the person that's you know, got your back as you come up through an organization, the one that's looking out for you, the one that's coaching you or mentoring you along the way. That person's either left or has been pushed out, unfortunately. And on top of that, the younger folks aren't sticking around long enough to get coached or develop a long relationship with somebody like that. And mentoring programs within organizations tend to be a little bit methodical and don't seem to always achieve what you'd really want to achieve in a coaching program. But finally, I think employees today are more independent agents, and they really want independent advice outside the company. So that's the first thing, is that the tenure in organizations has changed. The second thing is that as the higher up an executive goes in his career, the less training and development opportunities are generally available. And sometimes they go a little stale. You know, they don't get to keep learning except through on-the-job things. And when they have some formalized and tailored individual-specific training program, which is what coaching is, and it's specifically focused on their needs, then you've got something really valuable to keep that person in a growth mode.
2: Now, that's amazing. What is the oldest person that you've ever coached?
1: The oldest person I've ever coached, let's see. I can think of a 60-year-old, and I'm wondering if I've ever coached anybody older than that. I'm sure I have. Probably close to 70.
2: Isn't that wonderful that somebody would be open to, you know, to learning new ideas? That's amazing.
1: Right.
2: So you spent 22 years in public accounting. Yeah, but that's amazing that you were, that you've gone through all that, and then to make a change like this is, I mean, I think that's amazing.
1: Right.
2: Could you tell us about your business, All-Star Coaching? I guess you've pretty much, is there anything that you'd like to add that you've done? I mean.
1: Sure. I started All-Star Executive Coaching, and really my goal is to coach business leaders for professional excellence, fun, and fulfillment in work and in life. And, I believe that when you have the skills and the tools that you need to be professionally excellent, and you have a fulfilling life and meaningful work, and you're having fun doing it, fear or frustration or doubt about performance really becomes personal growth and development opportunities. Feeling overwhelmed turns to embracing new challenges.
2: Wow.
1: Anxiety so often is misinterpreted when it's really excitement. Low self-esteem very often can dissolve and give way to, vision and people really creating a legacy for themselves. And when they're in that mode, when they're in that state of mind where they're empowered, their life is so much more full of passion and vision, and they're on purpose to something.
2: Well, I can say this much, being at, 22 years in the public accounting and then going into something like this, I can see where that would be an asset, because you're not you take a practical standpoint, no doubt. Am I right? Is it?
1: Right. I do. I do. I laugh because as a coach, I really should be asking questions. And of course, I came out of the consulting world, so I often have a tendency to give answers. But my most effective coaching is when I'm actually asking very thought-provoking questions and the client's coming up with the answer on their own.
2: Exactly. I think that's the key with raising kids or anything else. Get them to answer it. If they don't see it, if they don't see it, they have to see it.
1: right. They own it.
2: Yeah. What's the most important thing in choosing a coach? Do you have any?
1: Yeah. I used to answer this with two things. One was the readiness of the client to be coached. And the second was the rapport between the coach and the client. In terms of readiness, a client has to really want something different in their lives. They have to want to make a change, either grow or develop a new skill or, whatever. But they've got to also be willing to challenge their assumptions or try and find a new perspective on something or explore and reflect a little bit, because there's some work associated with it to get to those deep, rich answers. The rapport aspect is important because this is a very trusted and privileged relationship. I know more about my clients or some of my clients than anybody else in their lives. And there has to be a confidence and there has to be a safety, and the person has to feel very comfortable. But the third thing that I'm, realizing more and more is credentials of the coach. I'm a certified coactive professional coach, and I'm a member of the International Coach Federation. I also have a neurolinguistics programming certification pending. I've completed all the requirements. I'm just waiting to hear. But my coaching certification process took over 18 months, and it required a written exam and a supervised oral coaching exam, two of them actually, and it was a pretty rigorous process. And as a CPA coming out of the accounting profession, credentials and training I think are really important to me. And just like public accounting, I'm in a very trusted relationship with my clients, and I think I owe it to them to have the credentials I need to serve them most appropriately. And unfortunately, the recession has, caused a lot of people to go into coaching as a means to survive. And I think it's created a lot of confusion in the profession. I think just this morning I saw an ad on LinkedIn that said, get your coaching certification in 3 days for $149.
2: Good luck to the person using that person, huh?
1: Right.
2: Wow. So, I think when it's all said and done, I think our economy, I think we're all going to come out better and stronger when it starts to come back. I mean, I just call me Pollyanna.
1: Well, I'm seeing it already.
2: That's encouraging. Very encouraging.
1: And it's really fun.
2: What's the difference between therapy and business consulting, coaching? Is there a big difference in this stuff?
1: There really is. So therapy is all about the past. And it's about diagnosing an issue and treating a dysfunction. In coaching, we're looking at what's coming up and showing up for the client right now. What are they stuck on right now? What's holding them back? What's keeping them from being great? What's causing them to strive and be frustrated or have something be hard as opposed to thrive? And we also assume that clients are naturally creative, resourceful, and whole. In other words, they're not broken. There's nothing wrong with them. So that's the difference between therapy and coaching. Consulting is all about providing answers, really. It's about providing advice and recommendations based upon the consultant's experience and the knowledge that they bring to bear. Mm-hmm. Oftentimes, people take that or leave it. They're not really bought into it as much. Coaches don't provide the answers. They ask thought-provoking questions.
2: And you provide your own answers? Is that what you mean?
1: Well, we believe that the clients actually usually have the answers, or they have all the resources they need to get to the answers. They just might need a little help reflecting or exploring or getting curious or seeing a different perspective or asking the right question, getting out of their comfort zone. And that's what we're trying to help them do so that they come to the answer on their own. It's in there. They just need help finding it. And when they come to it on their own, they own it. And there's nothing better than a great big juicy aha moment that a client has, I mean, it can be life-changing, and it's instant for them, something that they'll see so differently from that point forward because of the reflection that they've done or because of the boundary that's been challenged by a thought-provoking question. And coaching finally also gives people skills, habits, behaviors, tools, and techniques that last long beyond the coaching relationship and really, benefit the person not just in the workplace but in every aspect of their life and every relationship they're in.
2: Well, it no doubt makes them learn how to develop the part of the brain to think these things through the next time it gets easier, doesn't it?
1: Absolutely, because they've got tools and techniques and ways to identify. They'll recognize faster when they're in a stuck place. And they've got a couple tools that they can say, well, I could do this. Let me try this, or I can do that. Sometimes it's stepping into a different state. I can feel scared when I'm in transition, for instance. I have people who are scared and fearful and not wondering where they're going to find their next job. And then all of a sudden, if you remind them of who they are and who they're capable of being, there's no reason they can't step into it in the moment and be their biggest selves and approach everything they're doing from that standpoint.
2: I have to tell you, listeners, I had them put something on Kimberly out front, and she said, "You got it, just do it." So she really works. She knows her craft. I understand that you volunteer your time helping executives in transition. Can you tell me what you do?
1: Sure. So I work with Christy Haley Stover from Platinum Resource Group and Tenny Poole from Positive Talent Strategies. And about 3 years ago, we put together a free boot camp for executives in transition. Now, this is a monthly program, so it runs once a month, and it's every Tuesday afternoon for 4 weeks for 2.5 hours, so a total of 10 hours over the course of a month. And we can only accommodate 12 at a time, so most of them come, you know, through referral, and it's by invitation only. And most of these folks, you know, their job was their identity, and they're going through identity theft, and they're scared, you know? <Yeah. laughs> And so what we really try and help them do, using some coaching techniques, is help them make transition a positive experience. See it as a positive experience, a career coffee break, a chance to hit the reset button, I mean, a time to breathe. I mean, so many times we're just heads down working, 100 miles an hour, and we're not really taking stock of our whole lives. And when you do that, and when you look at transition from a different perspective, and not the perspective of, I've got to get a job, but from the perspective of, wow, I have time to spend with my family, and wow, I want to take better care of my health, and wow, I want to get into the right job, not just my next job, and I want to figure out what's going to make me really happy and where I'm going to thrive, then that's a lot of what we're helping them do. We're helping them get out of their own way. Oftentimes they're stuck and they're putting up barriers around themselves, and we want to get them into those empowered states that we talked about as well. So it's a way, we really started it as a way to help executives help each other. These are really talented folks, and when they can put their skills to use to help other people, they feel better about themselves. And so we call it net playing. And we've had over 320 executives go through the program in the past 3 years. And we've really created this kind of sense of community that well, we didn't create it. It just kind of formed, and it really humbled us.
2: Wow, that's a lot of folks.
1: Yeah.
2: All here in Southern California.
1: Pretty much, yeah.
2: Yeah. Well, net playing then, could you, exactly what does that mean?
1: Well, net playing is taking the work out of networking. I actually trademarked that term. And, you know, networking is a necessity today. And the average executive is in their job for less than 3 years.
2: Really?
1: Yeah.
2: Wow.
1: And they'll find their new job 70 to 80% of the time by networking. So it's through people they already know or through new people they're going to meet or get introduced to. And so it's really important that they kind of embrace this. And networking isn't about who knows you. I'm sorry, it's not about who you know. It's about who knows you. And more importantly, the stories they tell about you after you've gained their trust. So if you go up and talk to a brand new person and the first thing out of your mouth is, how can you help me find a job? You know, you've got transition disease. You know, no, people are going to want to say, get away. You know, you have to build a relationship with that person first, then get to whether or not you can help them or whatnot. And so I tell people when they're out networking,

0: word or what?
1: Net Playing, trademarked.
0: You've trademarked. How cute is that?
1: Wow. My company is All Star Executive Coaching, as in the Smashbox or Smash Mouth song. Hey, now you're an All Star. Get your game on. Go play. So a lot of my, you know, approaches around.
0: Okay.
1: You know, we spend too many hours working. Let's make it fun.
0: Wow.
1: Let's make it rewarding, and you know. Let's team together like a team does.
0: Well, Kimberly, if somebody wanted to reach you, could you? Do you have a website, or do you have a phone number, or anything that you would like to give out?
1: Sure. 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One word, you know, one long word. And my telephone number in my office is 714-283-3840.
0: Email or anything?
1: Do you email is Kimberly at allstarexecutivecoaching.com.
0: Okay.
1: And I'd love to hear from your listeners.
0: Oh, absolutely. Do you, is there anything, I mean, very rarely do I do an interview that somebody doesn't have something that they wish that I had asked them. Is there anything, did we cover, I mean, because this job market's pretty serious for people, and the scariness to have somebody like you keeping them calm is awesome.
1: Yeah. And whether they are, you know, employed or in transition, people are scared these days. They don't know if they're employed, they don't know how long it's going to last. And if they even still feel secure, they're pretty overburdened and overworked, and they've, you know, taken on three people's jobs, and they don't know how long they're going to last. I think I just heard on Good Morning America or the Today Show or something this morning that 80% of the people are going to be looking for jobs in the next year. So to expect turnover, you know, really, the types of people I work with and some of the things I work with them on are somebody's in a new position and they're feeling a little unsure of themselves, or they just got a new job or a promotion, or, you know, being moved to a different division or something. Or sometimes they get a new boss or they have a new challenge. Sometimes they're overwhelmed and they're stressed, and they want to have a better, you know, experience at work.
0: I personally have felt all of the above at one time or another.
1: Exactly. Exactly.
0: It's nice to know you're not alone, you know?
1: That's
0: it's
1: right.
0: Nice to know that everybody, but to have a, you know, somebody like you to reach out to is awesome.
1: That's right. So. That's right.
0: Well, you've been listening to All-Star, what is it? All-Star what?
1: All-Star Executive Coaching.
0: Thanks. Thanks, Kimberly. And this is KUCI 88.9 FM in Irvine, California. My name is Ann, and the name of our program today is Operation Community Stimulus. So any listeners out there that is feeling leery about your jobs, please, you know, feel free to contact Kimberly and see if, you know, maybe she might be able to make you feel better about where you're at, because I do believe she can do it. Thank you so much for coming in today.
1: My pleasure. Thank you for having me.
0: And I am looking forward to following to see, you know, the next move here with you.
1: Super.
0: Thanks. Thank you so much.

0: 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Right this way, your table's waiting. 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
1: 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We are so happy to have you this wonderful evening. I love a good Friday night. I hope you do too. I love being able to chill, knowing that the week is over, the weekend is here. And I think there is no better way to chill than with some awesome, awesome live music. Let's get ready for what's up next. The following content has been previously aired.
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14: 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My co-host Kate is currently out there helping get the band ready for the performance. They're currently doing some sound checking, so you might hear some stuff as I back announce until they're ready. But anyways, today on Live at the Station, we are going to be hosting Skate Tricks. They're very local. They go to UCI. They performed in the local little scene. And so I'm super excited to have them perform tonight, like I said, here at Live at the Station on KUCI 88.9 FM in Irvine. Really quickly, before we get into their whole awesome performance, we are going to listen to some music just to kind of pass the time until they are ready to go. But don't go anywhere, because we will be back in just a few moments. Probably like give us like a quick little 10 to like 15 minutes of some music, and then we'll be back to put Skate Tricks on for you guys. So please stay tuned. And then after that, after Skate Tricks performs, we're also going to be we are going to be broadcasting Slim Jeff and the Homies. They performed last quarter, but we weren't able to air them because it was a whole mess of things. But rest assured, Slim Jeff and the Homies are going to be performing, we're going to be playing their live recording that they did here on Live at the Station last quarter. We're going to be putting that on most likely after 7 p.m. So stay tuned at 7 p.m. if you want to hear Slim Jeff and the Homies, and stay tuned in general because we're going to have Skate Tricks on live in the first hour. Anyways, it is 6:05. Let's get this show on the road. Make sure to go and check out the socials, those being KUCIFM at twitter.com as well as Instagram. And you can also go and check out Live at the Station's Instagram over at Live at the Station. It's kind of confusing. There is, what is it? It's Live A and then like the station, KUCI. Just only one T for the. Anyways, let's get into some music so that way we can get into Skate Tricks after that. Here is The Bomb by New Young Pony Club, and I'll be back to talk to you guys in a bit. As always, I'm DJ Izzy, and you are listening to Live at the Station here on KUCI 88.9 FM in Irvine.

Hi guys, welcome back. It is me, DJ Izzy. Let me tell you what we just listened to in anticipation for Skate Tricks, which is coming up so soon, you guys. They're coming up so soon. Anyways, really quickly, we just listened to You're Supposed to Be My Friend by the 1990s off of their album Cookies. I love the 1990s so much. They make such great music. And I was like at a record store and I found one of their CDs in a completely random section. Don't know how that happened. But it's literally one of my prized possessions because this band is so fun. Anyways, that was You're Supposed to Be My Friend by the 1990s. Before that, we listened to X Teenager by Disco Doom off their album Numerals, which, guys, Disco Doom, so good. Before that, we listened to I Want to Watch the Game by Diary off of their album Speedboat, which, banger, absolute banger of a song. And then we started off with The Bomb by New Young Pony Club off of their album Fantastic Playroom. Anyways, I hope you guys enjoyed those last four songs. Right up next, I got Slow Dance by Soul Wax off of their album Night Versions. I hope you guys enjoy and stay tuned because Skate Tricks is coming up so incredibly soon. Anyways, here's Slow Dance by Soul Wax, and I hope you guys enjoy. I'll be back to talk with you guys in a bit. And as always, this is DJ Izzy here coming to you live from Live at the Station on KUC 88.9 FM in Irvine.

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I'm DJ Izzy and you are listening to KUCI 88.9 FM in Irvine. This is Live at the Station. And I hope you guys have been enjoying some music. We are bringing you guys Skate Tricks so soon. Keep on listening because Skate Tricks is coming up after this next song. Let me tell you what we listened to. We just heard Chaos by Foxtide. Before that, we listened to Monday by Slow Fiction. Before that one, we heard Midnight Ink by Broken Teeth. And then we started off with Slow Dance by Soul Wax. Anyways, I hope you guys enjoy those last four songs. Right up next, we're going to listen to a song by Nightfire. This is Love Gets Ugly off of their last EP, Ameripop. Anyways, I hope you guys have been enjoying the music and stay tuned because Skate Tricks is coming up so incredibly soon. Anyways, here's Love Gets Ugly. Hope to see y'all after this song.

0: Hey guys, it's me again, DJ Izzy, which means one and one thing only. Skate Tricks are coming on momentarily. This is DJ Izzy, and I'm here with my co-host,
1: DJ Kate.
2: DJ Kate.
0: Yes, I'm here with my co-host, DJ Kate, because this entire time Kate has been running around trying to bring Skate Tricks to us live. Very commendable. Very, very commendable.
2: Shout out Skate Tricks for being flexible and patient. I hope you guys stick around for this amazing performance they're going to put on.
0: Yes. Really quickly, that song was Love Gets Ugly by Nightfire off of their EP Ameripop. Hope you guys enjoyed it, but now it's time for the main event.
2: Skate Tricks again. Thank you guys so much for listening and tuning in to Live at the Station.
0: Yes, thank you guys so much.
2: And without further ado, check us out on Instagram. Dude, Isabel put together the Chutzen video so well. So
0: yes, go check it out. It's up on YouTube from show one. Yeah, go check it out.
2: Without further ado, here is Skate Tricks here at Live at the Station.
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0: What's up?
1: That was our opener. It's called Cool Tricks.
0: Yeah, we're a cool band, and we have some songs for you.
1: I agree. We are a cool band.
0: Here's a song called 24-Hour Drive-Thru.
1: It's by Origami Angel.

0: Hey, what's up, y'all?
1: Welcome to the station, folks. We are Skate Tricks.
0: We're a band called Skate Tricks.
1: We are a band called Skate Tricks.
0: I'm playing lead guitar and vocals. My name is Jason.
1: I am playing drums and some vocals on some songs. My name's Ashley.
2: My name is Bass. I'm playing Vincent.
0: Sup, Bass?
1: So true. Sup, Bass?
0: Yeah, so that was a cover song, and now we're playing our first original. It's called Ham. I'm going to take my headphones off because I think I'm going to lose them.
1: That's true. I've seen how you play this song. You are not keeping those on.
0: Okay, I just had to balance it. All right, let's go. Let's do it.

0: I think that was okay.
1: Guys, let's slow down.
0: Yeah. I was just please slow down, Ashley.
2: Me?
0: Please slow down. You gotta chill out, bro. You gotta chill out, bro.
3: Guitarist when it's time for a guitar opening song.
0: I forgot. Alright. We're gonna tune up real quick because we're like a Midwest emo adjacent band, so we have like three different tunings.
3: This is true.
0: All my idea, by the way. So.
3: Yeah. What song is next?
0: I think it's Lettuce, right, Vincent?
3: Yeah. Sweet. I like the song. The song goes hard.
0: Yeah, so when I started the band, I had an intention of making an EP called Ham Sandwich. And so the first one was ham, and now we have lettuce. And yeah.
4: Wait, is that why all of them are sandwich ingredients?
0: I don't want to take myself seriously, so I just wanted to do some funny.
3: Honestly, I rock with it. I rock with it.
0: Yeah, for those of you guys driving right now, honk your horn three times if you thought that was great. No, I'm just kidding. Don't do that.
1: Honk,
0: don't
1: honk,
0: do that.
1: Honk.
0: Don't do that.
3: Do you know that most car horns are in the key of F?
0: Are you serious?
3: Yeah.
0: Yeah.
5: Yeah.
0: Okay. Almost done.
3: Do you all think right. I was in the wrong there?
5: Yeah.
3: Right. There's a song called Lettuce.
0: This song is just instrumental.

Actually, going to be our first time playing the song. We weren't intending for it to be on air, so we had to edit it heavily. It got to the point where I just said, I'm not going to say those words. I'm just going to have awkward pauses throughout the song. This is a song by the Violent Femmes.

I forgot to call this out beforehand, but keen listeners among you will notice that was not Jason. That's Ashley. I'm on the drums and I'm singing. It's very tiring. The studio is very hot and I'm very sweaty, so I want to drink some water. Entertain the masses.

0: please.
1: Water too.
2: It's just me.
0: Go, go, Jason. I almost called you Vincent.
3: What's up, guys? Have you guys mentioned, as I've mentioned, we have several different tunings. So I have to tune up again. Mm-hmm. I think I have to go half step down. Mm-hmm. Yeah. Some things about the band. I've just been wanting to play with the band for a while. And last year when I performed by myself, I was just playing behind a backtrack.
0: This is true.
3: And then Ashley and Vince were like, oh, this dude's kind of sick. He's all right.
0: We were playing with our band Studio D at the time with our good friends Ejin and Mia.
3: And then I stole them. I stole them from their old band.
0: This is true. I remember I was in the crowd. I was looking at Jason, and I looked at my band. I was like, I wonder if this guy needs a drummer. Then that was the last song in his set. He looked at the crowd. He's like, oh, yeah, by the way, I need a drummer. So if anyone, and I like looked at my band. I was like, yo!
3: I expected no one to come.
0: And the rest is history.
2: Yeah.
4: Yeah.
3: And I say we play Midwest emo, but we play like emo adjacent because we're like all over the place.
0: We sort of just do whatever we want because music is music. Trying to categorize it is a futile effort.
3: As for children.
5: My fault, original gangsta.
3: Would you like to introduce the next one since you're singing it too?
0: Oh yeah, that's right. I'm singing this next one too. The song is by a Boston punk band called Born Without Bones. Jason showed me this song. I think it was Vincent, right?
3: It was me.
0: Yeah,
3: Vincent,
0: Vincent
3: the bassist. Or bass the Vincent,
0: yeah.
3: Right?
0: That was bass the Vincent. I've been listening to this album like nonstop because it hit very hard for me. Oh my god. I swear.
3: Sorry.
0: This song hit very hard to me. It's called Cheap Fun. Shall we?
3: Yeah.
0: Hit it.
3: And then I start.
6: You are currently listening to programming on KUCI in Irvine that has previously aired.
0: Yeah, so don't blame the tempo on me.
3: Yeah.

0: Yeah.
1: Yeah.
2: That was pretty good.
0: Yeah. Hey, we should give it up one more time for Ashley. That's like her first time ever singing in this band. Woo! Absolutely nutty.
3: I sing in the shower. And on long drives. I do a lot of long drives.
0: Peak reverb in the shower, though, right?
3: True. Exactly. That is exactly what singing in the shower sounds like. Thank you, Jason. So this song is our only song that is out on multiple streaming platforms. I believe it's on YouTube. It's on Spotify, Apple Music, The Works. It's also my favorite Skate Trick song, personally.
0: It's also our shortest song.
3: This is also our shortest song.
0: We played it like 2 minutes long. We played it exactly a minute long.
3: This is also true. We have a fast version, which we might do if we run out of songs to play, which we might.
0: If we're trying to hit that limit, let's do that.
3: All right, let's hit it.
0: Okay. Song's called Insert Toast to Mouth.

invite to parties. Cause I'm socially awkward, an accident waiting to happen. Can't tell that I'm sorry, just can't find the reason. Can't muster up the courage to say, think you're stupid, you think I'm putrid, I think you're funny.

Oh! Oh!

0: Yeah, I told you guys it was short.
1: Is this true?
2: I need to tie my shoes. One sec.
0: All right, let's check out the set list.
1: Yeah, where are we?
0: Mustard. It's Mustard.
1: Oh, yeah, this song has a name that aged very poorly. It's called Mustard. Mustard. All right, now that you all have gotten that out of your systems, we can get out on with the song. Once I finish tying my shoes. There we go.
0: I think I remember the song.
2: So true.
0: The song was made in about, I think, 5 minutes out in my dorm room at 12 a.m. Okay.
2: You good there? Need some aspirin?
0: You ready? You guys ready? Yeah. Okay. And yesterday nothing transpired. You're crying, I'm getting tired. Debating if I should keep leaving. Your comfort was always misleading.

0: Yeah.
1: Like, that song used to be our closer, so I kind of just go crazy out of pure habit.
0: Yeah, that's our set. No, I'm just kidding.
1: No, we got more.
0: Yeah, that song was also under 2 minutes. We got to stop writing songs. I got to stop writing songs that are under 2 minutes.
1: We got to stop writing songs in weird tunings.
0: Hey, what's next? Skeleton Key? I heard some gasps.
1: Yeah, we have not one. Not,
2: yes.
1: Not two. Actually, yes, two.
0: What are you talking about?
1: Two Origami Angel songs in our set. Both of them are from the album Somewhere City. First was 24-hour drive-through. And
0: yes.
1: This next one, I think, is Skeleton Key?
2: Mm-hmm.
1: Sweet.
0: Yeah, I think it's like...
1: Jason likes Origami Angel. I also like them.
0: Just a
1: little
0: bit. I
1: don't know
0: bit.
1: About Vincent.
0: Just a little bit.
1: And I mean bass.
0: We haven't bothered changing our set list just because we're too lazy.
1: True. We don't have enough originals.
0: Yeah, we're working on that. But we've been playing the same songs for about like half a year now. So
1: I think so, yeah.
0: We'll switch it up.
1: If it ain't broke, don't fix it. Well, we've added more songs to it. We've added
0: yes, we
1: it
0: have.
1: Because yeah, we're not some kind of American idiot. And we know how to have cheap fun.
0: I don't get it.
1: Those are the names of the three songs we added.
0: Oh, man.
1: I see some approval from the board of directors.
0: Don't encourage him. Don't encourage. No, I'm just kidding. I'm just kidding. We love you. Okay. Let's see if I'm in tune.
1: Sounds about right.
0: I think so. Okay. Let's see if I can hit this intro. I hope you know.
1: Sorry, don't mind me. Oh. I was just mouthing along the words because that's what I do. Sorry.
0: Let me try a little higher.

0: Sound okay?
1: I keep on accidentally swacking my microphone with my drumsticks. Also, I don't think my hi-hat is loud enough.
0: Yo, actually, during the intro, I heard you like doing... I heard you like singing along.
1: Oopsie. Sorry. Call it background vocals.
0: Flo, genuinely, what's next?
2: The new song.
0: Oh my god.
1: Oh yeah, that's right. Because that... Nice.
0: We have a new song that we practiced twice now, so...
1: Yeah, we have played it exactly twice. Two practices ago, Jason showed us the song.
0: Yeah, so if you're in the car with your windows rolled down, roll them back up because this might be a little scuffed.
1: Roll them up!
0: Yeah, like I said, another tuning. This is Origami Angel tuning. It's got to tune all the way back down.
1: 1 billion tunings. We got 1 billion tunings.
0: Yeah.
1: We need 1 billion tunings. It's true.
0: Hey, leave a rating on our Yelp if my vocals are okay. I've been having an infection for a month now.
1: Yeah, wait, you have?
0: It's just an excuse.
1: This song is called Yelp Tricks. We're a band called Skate Tricks. The song is called Yelp Tricks.
0: What kind of band is this?
1: Oh, God, the brain rot. No. Okay.
0: Okay. Almost done tuning.
1: Oh my god, are you ready yet?
2: How does it start?
0: It starts with Ashley drums,
1: this is correct.
0: And then bass, you, and then...
1: and then bass,
0: and then I come in. Yeah, I'll just look at you guys for the cues, yeah? And then,
1: sounds about right.
0: Alright.
1: I'm speaking into the snare drum mic right now.
0: We can't hear you.
1: Okay, that's cool.
0: Okay.
1: Alright.
0: Alright, start us off, Ashley.
1: Alright, I hope I get this tempo right.

0: Low key, that was the best time we've ever played it. That
1: yeah.
0: was like the best run we've ever had of that song.
1: And you guys are the first to hear
0: Holy
1: it.
0: Holy cats.
1: And then I think we have one more song. Okay.
2: I think.
1: Okay, last tuning. Sorry, guys.
0: Yeah, one more tuning. This song is another cover. I'm singing on it again.
1: Shout out to Ashley.
0: Yeah, shout out to me. Please fuel my massive ego. No, I'm just kidding.
1: Sound great.
0: Thank you. Okay, that wasn't literal. You don't have to actually fuel my massive ego.
1: No, but it's like that
2: way.
1: Sounds
2: so good, Ashley.
0: Thank you, bass. So this song is from an album that's very important to me. It's from the album that is like my home lock screen. It's from my most listened to artist last year. And this is the titular track from that album. And
1: it's by Dirt Worm.
0: Yeah, it's by Dirt Worm. Yeah, Dirt Worm.
1: Shout out to our friends at Dirt Worm.
0: Shout out to our friends at Dirt Worm. We love you. Specifically Adrian. Adrian, when are you going to take me out on a date? But yeah, I think this is a very, very apt song for the state of California, state of the United States of America, state of the world, man. And this is a message to the people at the top of the food chain right now and to everyone who has put on their blindfolds. You guys ready?
1: Yeah.
0: All right, hit it, Jason.
1: Let's get it.

0: Hey.
1: This one goes out to, or that one, I guess, goes out to all of these people who want to take my rights away, take your neighbor's rights away, who want to, you know, do unspeakable things to you.
0: And I'm not naming names in particular, but let me just say there's a very specific someone and his cabal that I have in mind.
2: Hey, thank you, KUCI, again for having us. Make some noise for yourself.
1: We love you. We've been Skate Tricks.
2: Yeah, thank you guys.
1: Follow us on Instagram.
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1: Follow us on Instagram, skatetricks.band. We're Skate Tricks.
2: Thank you.
0: Thanks.
1: Thank you. We love all of you. Have a great night, folks.
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2: 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Okay.
1: Are we off the air yet?
4: 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Welcome back. 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
4: Yeah.
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5: 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Again, KUCI 88.9 FM in Irvine. Woo, go Slim Jeff.
4: Okay, are we ready to go?
6: Yeah, I got a little bit of static in my headphones.
4: You will hear that. So if you notice, and it's not me trying to dismiss you, I'm just going to explain it so you feel a little comfier. Because we have like some extenders going around and there's some long quarter inch cables, those tend to pick up a lot of static.
6: Okay.
4: But pinky promise, you won't hear it in the recording.
6: For sure.
4: And we can come back and listen to it.
6: For sure.
4: There will be, I'm sure, some level of it, but it's not the stuff that you're hearing right now.
6: No, it's all good.
4: All right. Is everyone ready to hit it? Yeah. Fabulous. Go ahead whenever you're ready. Something from the set, 20, 30 seconds.
6: Plan this away. Let Lowe start with the hook, just for the sound check purposes.
7: That's just gun.
8: Sorry, I just my signal down.
4: This is a good time to mention, if you guys want your headphone volume turned up, tell me that now.
7: Slim, lead into it.
4: Who wants louder?
6: I'll just do a little bit of the verse and then you
4: do it. Right. You need to say your name, though, because everyone's crowding together. Jay up, I heard that. Say your name too.
7: Hey, come on.
6: Right.
7: None of that. Hey, come on.
6: Right. Yeah.
4: Okay, I've got the recording started.

tonight, we coming to you live and direct from KUCI 88.9 FM. My name is Slim Jeff, and these are the homies. We got Low on vocals, GX on the keys, Jay on the drums, and Dom on the bass. Jazz rap, this is the vibe. We hope y'all enjoy it.

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0: 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KUCI. If y'all want some more, we about to get busy.
1: Let's go, Anteaters.
0: Let's go, Anteaters. Zot, zot, zot, zot, yeah. Zot. It's my alma mater, man. This next one we're going to do for you guys is called Planets Away. Hope you dig it.

I said power to the people, we proceed to feed you lethal. 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Talk about watches and big chains,

survive. Tried to kill my tribe, but I'm alive and well-spoken. 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

0: We're going to keep the bass lines groovy. 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And we're going to keep the vocals smooth. Slim Jeff and the homies. You were just listening to Planets Away. That's how I feel sometimes. Far, far away in a faraway galaxy. I met the homies and we created some outer space intergalactic vibes for the people of the world. GX on the keys one time. Yeah, yeah. All right. Feeling good, feeling great. Lo, how you feeling?
1: Feeling great. How are you?
0: This next one we're going to play for y'all. It's called In the Cuddy. Sneaky bass line, but smooth vibes.
1: Let's go.
0: Dom on the bass one time.

I said, yeah, you know the deal, I be keeping it chill, but come West

0: taste, but be magnetic. Yeah. Slim Jeff and the homies. I'm representing Lemur Park. GX representing Lemur Park. Jay is Inglewood. Dom is Long Beach. Low is our California sister by transportation and transformation.
1: Yes, yes. Yes. Originally from the Southern Illinois.
0: Right. Got that Midwest swang.
1: Okay.
0: Right, man. We hope y'all feeling good out there in Radio Land. Listen to this on the radio, watching this on YouTube, you know. We're going to keep the vibes going for you. This next one is called Shakis. That's a Swedish word. It means fatso. It's kind of like a joke for me because I'm slim, right? Shakis.

authentic love, that soul nourishing, soul enriching love, that thing that'll make you travel to the ends of the earth and all around the world, two times and back type of love, that forever love, you know, eternal love, that love, love, you can't beat that. So once again, if you got a real one, keep a real one. And if you a real one, find a real one. Love is blind, y'all. It's in our hearts and not our minds, y'all. How it go, love?

Seth and the homies. That song is called Shockus. Oh yeah. If y'all feeling good, we feeling good. Yeah, we appreciate the applause. We got a studio audience in here. Yeah, they're giving us heart signs and stuff like that. You know, we'll accept it all. We take PayPal, Venmo, Cash App, heart signs. Nah, we out here, man. Me and the homies bringing the jazz rap vibe for you, you know. This next one we're going to play for you guys is called Top Down. This is kind of like a summer bop. Video out on YouTube, though. Slim Jeff, Top Down, man. Go peep that if you can. We're going to get into it, though. KUCI, we appreciate y'all for having us. We're having a great time.

0: Feeling good, feeling great. 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Yeah. Low over there smoking it.
1: Hey, let's go.
0: We out here. This next one is called Dipping and Mobbing. Just some tales from the city. I'm a Crenshaw baby, man. If y'all don't know about that, look it up. Shout out to Nipsey Hussle, man. Rest in peace, my brother. Dipping and mobbing. Yeah. Yeah. Yeah.

neck and give me some spinach. On a dolo mission, no passenger mission. On a dolo mission, no passenger mission. This LA living, everybody relax. I got an hour to kill, might write me a rap. 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But I ain't skirting and swerving, I'm dipping and mobbing. 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Young

0: yeah. Slim Jeff and the homies coming to you live and direct from KUCI 88.9. Low on the vocals, GX on the keys, J on the drums, Drum on the bass, Slim Jeff in the place. Keeping it psychedelic for you, keeping it groovy, keeping this jazz rap alive and well. Yeah.
1: Sometimes you gotta dip, sometimes you gotta mob.
2: Hey, you gotta make tough decisions out there. Tough choices out there.
1: For real.
0: Sometimes you gotta dip, sometimes you gotta mob. Amen.
1: And knowing which one is the wisdom.
0: Amen.
1: It's all
0: sister.
1: The difference.
0: Oh man. All the people out there in Radio Land, we having a good time with y'all. We're gonna play one more song. One more song for y'all. And then we out of here. So I hope y'all enjoying what you hear. We are Slim Jeff and the homies. And we're going to do something a little groovy for you. It's called Tonight. And I hope you dig it.
1: Let's go. Anteaters. Eat them ants.
0: The only anteaters.
1: Okay.
0: You know? The one and only.
1: Original, okay.
0: Yeah, they don't know. I went to school here.
1: Wow. Alma mater.
0: It's my alma mater. I was studying books and being a great kid.
1: Wow.
0: And not getting into any trouble at all.
1: No, not at all.
0: Good for me, man. Look at me go.
1: Hooked on phonics. Proud of you.
0: All right, KUCI. We're going to play this last one called Tonight. Let's get into it. Shout out Olivia in there on the boards holding us down.
1: Yeah, yeah.
0: Let's get it. Let's get it.

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I'm Dennis Sims. 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

best friend, also being a father figure to me. This was his actually second incarceration. So for 6 years of my life, 6 years of his life, we've been apart. I feel like I was almost dead for 6 years of my life, from the standpoint of a person that I confined in.

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Hope you are enjoying the music so far.

is what you did to me. Would you blame me if I was a freak? I can't help the way that I think. Got trained in the brain with recurring refrain. Yeah, this is what you did to me. This is what you did to me. This is what you did to me. 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This is what you did to me. Would you blame me if I was a freak? Come prepared for what you seek. Because it is not for the weak. Yeah, this is what you did to me.

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Welcome to Life's Too Short here on KUCI 88.FM here in Irvine. You heard the song. You know what time it is. We've got about 2 hours of punk rock. Scott, where the hell's I feel like playing for the evening? Alrighty. Here is the plan. We're listening to like kind of our usual thing we've been listening to the last couple of weeks. Our first hour, we have a bunch of brand new releases. Tonight, we have a really good variety. I think there's only one. Yeah. I have one album I'm going to be covering a little bit more. It's for the Chugs album. It's an EP that came out like 2 weeks ago. I just have three tracks off of that, so we can wrap that up. But aside from that, we just have a bunch of cool little singles from a bunch of different artists, a bunch of stuff we've heard before, and a couple of new artists as well. Another track from Unfun Fair. Been playing them, I think it's the third week in a row I played something. They have a really cool new track. Again, it fits with all the other weird stuff they've got, all that just pure chaos in music form. That's the best way of describing them. As well as we have another single from Apes of the State, a new single from Teenage Bottle Rocket, and a couple artists, other artists mixed in. And then when we get into our second hour, there's not really much of a theme this week. It's just kind of, I was listening through a bunch of music, just kind of figure out what I wanted to throw together, and just said, this is cool music, this is what we're listening to, not too much of a theme overall, unlike last week where I kind of said, hey, this is what I listened to in a week. This week is just, you know, what I felt like listening to, whatever I felt like listening to. So, with that being said, we do have some other shows we'll be talking about later on in the evening. Some stuff coming up. I know we have a couple that are going on this weekend, as well as I know we have one or two shows next weekend as well, for sure. And when we get into our, like, right about our second hour, that's when we'll cover all of those. But in the meantime, like I said, we have plenty of new releases we got to cover. And starting us off first, we do have that Teenage Bottle Rocket, a single I was talking about called Teenage Bonehead.

0: never going to bed at 5 ever again. I keep doing it recently, and I've not had any consequences. I've been fine, and now it's all hit me all at once. And I feel like this is a wake-up call that I needed. So, that's me. 5 never again. It's maybe 3 o'clock tops in future.
1: Welcome back to Life's Too Short here on KUCI 88.5 here in Irvine. Or sort of right there was the Gnats from Sad Axe off the album Notoriously Unstable. Before that, we had Cluster Truck from Black Hat Coalition. I've been listening to Black Hat for a while now. They've been doing a bunch of shows recently, but nothing out near us. But still looking forward to whenever I get to see them. Before that, we had Chance Encounters from the Messengers off the album Everything I Ever Saw. And on top of that block right there, we had Teenage Bonehead from Teenage Battle Rocket. Alrighty, we're going to keep rolling right along with their music. Coming up next, we have that one album I talked about. It's the Chugs album, or it's an EP technically. We have 3 tracks off of that, and then I have threw one more single on the end, just so we have a good even block. And then, starting off, we did listen to this one before, but I did enjoy it. This is off their EP, Everything's Trying to Kill Us, with their track, I Think We're Microdosing Chloroform.

Welcome back to Life's Too Short here on KUCI 88.5 here in Irvine. Or is it right there is right place, wrong time from Games We Play. Before that, we had those three tracks off the Chug's new EP, Everything Is Trying to Kill Us. What we heard right there was I Didn't Do Anything Wrong. Before that, we had Everyone You Were With Is Gone Now. And on top of that block right there, we had I Think We're Microdosing Chloroform. All right, I enjoy the Chug's a lot. The EP is very entertaining. Like I said, it's more a little like a kind of like comic-y, kind of funny themes going on with their thing, with all their music. I talked about them before, I think the last time I played them, where all their things are somewhat just related to the hijinks and drinking, the hijinks when involved with drinking. They're kind of similar. You know, there are other fun themes. We have like The Great Company, all their alien space stuff's going on. So it's kind of fun to find like a band that just kind of has a gimmick for all their music. All right. We're going to keep rolling right along with the music. I do have a lot more I'm trying to get through. I think I've only like scratched like maybe a little bit less than half of their music for the new releases, and we're already 30 minutes in. So I'm trying to get through a little bit more. We might need to push into a little bit of the second hour to finish up all of our new releases, but that's fine. That's whatever. It's kind of what we kind of do anyway. So coming up next, we're going to listen to that new Apes of the State single, Love Song for the Class War.

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1: Welcome back to Life's Too Short here on KUCI 88.FM here in Irvine. Listen, right there is I Beg Your Pardon from Beat the Smart Kids. Before that, we had The Heartless from Radke. Before that, we had 6 Feet Deep from Tight Wire. And Top of the Blocker right there, we had Love Song for the Class War from Apes of the State. A bunch of real fun new singles. Been really enjoying all the stuff. I was just thinking, Beat the Smart Kids, they remind me of another band. I just can't place it right now for some reason. But there's, I don't know, it's like the cadence, it's like the vocals for it. Reminds me very much of like another kind of like ska punky band like that. So I don't, it'll come to me, I'm sure, in like 30 minutes and I'll, you know, snap my fingers and I'm going to bring it up randomly. You're like, oh, okay. Because yeah, that's just how my brain works, unfortunately. All right, let's see. It is 10:43. We've got 17 minutes and we've got like 8 more songs. So we are going to keep going right along with our music for all of our new releases. Like I said, this will probably push a little into our second hour, but that's a-okay. Like I said, there's not too much of a plan for that second hour, so it'll probably just bleed in and you probably won't even notice when we change. So coming up next, another, just like I mentioned earlier, this is the new Unfun Fair song. This actually came out before the Uzi Woozy King, and I just kind of forgot to get around to it. This one's called Green and Mean, and it's just as weird as all their other stuff. So enjoy.

Welcome back to Life's Too Short here on KUCI 88.5 here in Irvine. We heard right there with Stargazer from Sweet Gloom. Before that, we had Kids, Codename Kids Next Year from Pillow Fort. Before that, we had Bloody Mary from Dope Times. Before that, we had Suck Brick Kid from Making Friends. And top of the blocker right there, we had Green Amin from Unfun Fair. That was, I mean, fun block. Unfun Fair is great. And I just, that second song, Suck Brick Kid, pretty fun as well. Just entertaining to me. All right, let's see. We have five more songs of our new releases, and that should just bleed a little bit into our second hour before we get into just the rest of the night of just a fun mix of music. So we'll blitz through these real quick and come back for some just regular old music, or I guess just more music. Nothing really has changed. But all right, so coming up next, we have from Blind Boxing, A Death Fight for the Couch.

Irvine. Some of the content broadcast during the next hour may be inappropriate for some listeners, especially our younger audiences. Your discretion is advised.

Welcome back to Life's Too Short here on KUCI 88.5 here in Irvine. We're right there is Reality Check from Dad Fight. Before that, we had 43 from The Frags. Before that, we had Red Maple from Something Missing. Before that, we had Short Change from Microcosms. And again, top of that block right there, we had Death Fight for the Couch from Blind Boxing. All right, that's going to do it for all of our new releases. We're going to roll on to the rest of our music. Like I said, just kind of a fun mix of stuff I was listening to today that I was just trying to find. Just a good little mix, nothing really, no theme to it, just fun music. But first, I do have a couple shows I do want to cover. I actually have shows going all the way up until the end of the month. We might be filling in more as the weeks go, but this is just kind of like the highlights we have for now. All right, so first off, we do have one show tomorrow. We did talk about this last week. I think we actually talked about this for 2 weeks. So this is in Crestline, the Stockade, tomorrow. For the show, it is 6:30 doors. It's an all-ages show, and this is going to be the 5th annual Cholo on the Mountain Kickback. That's going to be featuring the Maxis, Manic Hispanic, Rebel County Saints, and Kid Bandit. That's going to be it for that show. That's going to be pretty fun. If y'all haven't seen Manic Hispanic before, they're very fun, very high energy. Absolutely love them. All right, and then we go into next week, August 8th. That's the next Saturday. This is going to be the Cal Oaks Skate Park in Marietta. This is a free show, all ages, doors at 6. That's going to be featuring Chudson, Skid Wizard, The Odd Advantage, and Divisional. A bunch of artists we have featured on the show before, and I think, I believe Chudson actually did play in the studio last quarter, live on the station earlier on Friday. So you can go check out that stuff. They're pretty fun. I like them a lot. They did just put a new album called, it's like Chudson Man to the Rescue, I believe it's called. Very fun. All right, then we have our next. This actually covers a couple of days, starting on August 13th through the 16th, so Thursday through Saturday. This is the Sardine in San Pedro. This is Recess Records, Recess Romp 5, where it's featuring some awesome artists. We have Dillinger 4, Off of Their Heads, Toys That Kill, Alice Bag, The Bananas, Scarachaka, and a bunch more bands. It's a 4-day event, so go check all that out. That's going to be pretty fun. Then, getting towards the later half of the month, we have on August 22nd, so that's what, 3 weeks from now? 4 weeks? Yeah, 3 weeks from now. On August 22nd, another Saturday, down at the Casbah in San Diego. This is a 21-plus show. The doors for 7:30. This will be featuring Cheekface and Catbite. Bleh. It's a lot of fun. I really enjoy them. We've seen them a couple times now, and they performed really well every time. And then we have our very last show. We have 4 weeks out, basically at the end of the month, August 28th, on Friday, at Anaheim at Bobby V's. We have another 21-plus show. This is doors at 7. And that is going to be featuring Hoist the Colors, Hartwell's, Get in a Loser, and Hobo Bridge. Hartwell's and Hoist the Colors, again, featured a lot on this show. Absolutely love them. Go check them out. It's local and easy. So, yeah, those are all of our shows we have for now. That's enough talking, and I want to get right back into our music. Starting us off, we have from Hands Off Gretel, Kiss Me Girl.

Welcome back to Life's Too Short here on KUCI 8.5 FM here in Irvine. We're sort of right there with Cent Cents Money Money from Blowout off the album No Beer No Dad. Before that, we had Final Girl from Bad Static. Before that, we had Fooling No One from The Polyesters off the album First Cut. Before that, we had Inherit from Sawtega. And on top of the blocker right there, we had Kiss Me Girl from Hands Off Gretel off the album I Want the World. All right, we're going to keep rolling right along with our music here. Coming up next, we have from Doll Chaser, Call Girl.

Welcome back to Life's Too Short here on KUCI 88.5 here in Irvine. What you heard right there was Love Bite from Killing Pixies. Before that, we had Clean Teeth from Bogbod. Before that, we had Workers' Evolution from Estrogen Projection. And top of the blocker right there, we had Cockgirl from Doll Chaser. Alrighty, we have like 6 minutes left before we start wrapping things up here, and I've got three more tracks, so we should be able to get through at least two of them, or at least mostly through two of them. So coming up next, we have Voices from Tetchy.

0: 1988 is going to be a better year for me.
1: How many people have already made their New Year's resolution?

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And like I said, with all those new releases, a lot of fun stuff that came up, a lot of new stuff. Again, one of my highlights is still probably Unfun Fair. They're just so fun to listen to. It's just such a absolutely chaotic vibe. So hope you all enjoyed that as well. But like I said, that's all we got. This has been Life's Too Short. I've been your host, Drew, for the evening. And until next week, I'll see you all in hell.

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1: 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So you can let me buy this beer or what?
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What you just heard were the two tracks off of the newest album of Video Age called Pleasure Line. I played the title track, Pleasure Line, and the next track called Maybe Just Once. And we'll go ahead and play this entire album. I think it's a really super fun summer listen. So I hope you enjoy today's mix of new and old music on Retro Sin, KUCI 88.9 FM in Irvine.

0: Welcome back here to Retro Sin on KUCI 88.9 FM in Irvine. What you just heard were four more tracks by Video Age off of their album called Pleasure Line. I had played Sweet Marie, Comic Relief, Aerostar, and Blushing. And if you haven't already, they do have a video out for Aerostar. And what they had done is that they had found a studio and they were able to use a green screen to fit their 95 Ford Aerostar. And it's a super cheesy music video and it is really fun and groovy, so check it out if you haven't already. But I am going to be playing the rest of the album here. And I'm going to be starting off with the single they had released a while back called Shadow on the Wall on Retro Sin KUCI 88.9 FM in Irvine.
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1: 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I hope you enjoyed those last four tracks by Video Age off of their album Pleasure Line. I had played Good to Be Back, Meet Me in My Heart, That Can't Be, and Shadow on the Wall. And up next, I'm going to be playing a single by Black Marble that just recently came out called Johnny and Mary. This one is a cover of Robert Palmer's 1980 track, and Black Marble is going to be releasing an EP of covers called I Must Be Living Twice, so expect that very soon. And if you haven't already, Chris Stewart of Black Marble explains his relationship playing covers of songs during shows, and that article is on Sacred Bones Records if you are interested. But without further ado, here's the track Johnny and Mary on KUCI 88.9 FM in Irvine.

0: Welcome back here to Retro Sin on KUCI 88.9 FM in Irvine. I hope you enjoyed that last track. That one was by a vaporwave band called Saliva. This one is off of their 2015 album Thought Has Wings, and I had played the title track. Before that was a track called Ava by Yule, and this one was a George Clanton remix that recently came out a couple months ago. And before that, I had played a single called Give Me Some Love Tonight by Titus Williams. This one was a track that was released in 1984 in France. And there is a shorter version that was released with this, but I wanted to play the longer one for today's show. And to start off that set, I had played the cover called Johnny and Mary by Black Marble, again, originally by Robert Palmer in 1980. And to start off the second hour, we'll go ahead and take a break really quick, but then we'll go ahead and jump back into the music with a track called 8 PM by Yukari, and this one is a remix. So I hope you enjoy. Again, this is Retro Sin, KUCI 88.9 FM in Irvine.
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1: Think the HPV vaccine is just for women? Think again. In the United States, approximately 75 to 80% of females and males will be infected in their lifetime. The HPV vaccine protects both men and women against human papillomavirus, especially those types that can lead to cancer. Boys and men ages 9 to 26 should be vaccinated to prevent certain cancers, avoid uncomfortable symptoms resulting from infections, and to halt the spread of this disease to their sexual partners. No matter who you are or how old you are, talk with a healthcare provider to find out how the HPV vaccine could benefit you.
2: Planned Parenthood of Orange and San Bernardino Counties want to remind listeners to think twice before ditching the condom just because your partner's been tested. The fact is that most people who have a sexually transmitted infection don't even realize it. There are certain types of infections that cannot be tested for, and about one out of three people will lie about their status just to have sex. The good news is we can protect ourselves and each other from STIs. Condoms are proven to be the only method that protects against most STIs with high effectiveness. Protect yourself. Use a condom. Every time.

0: Human Rights Watch is a nonprofit, non-governmental human rights organization made up of roughly 400 staff members around the globe, including country experts, lawyers, journalists, and academics of diverse backgrounds and nationalities. Established in 1978, Human Rights Watch is known for its accurate fact-finding, impartial reporting, effective use of media, and targeted advocacy, often in partnerships with local human rights groups. Each year, Human Rights Watch publishes more than 100 reports and briefings on human rights conditions in some 90 countries, generating extensive coverage in local and international media. With the leverage this brings, Human Rights Watch meets with governments, the United Nations, regional groups like the African Union and European Union, financial institutions, and corporations to press for changes in policy and practice that promote human rights and justice around the world. To donate to their cause and or to find out more, visit www.hrw.org.
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Welcome back here to Retro Sin on KUCI 88.9 FM in Irvine. I hope you enjoyed that last track. This one was a track by Fragrance, who is a French synth-pop band, and the track was called So Typical, and this was a Julia Bondar remix. And to start off the second hour, I decided to go ahead and play pretty much a classic vaporwave anthem by now. This one was Love Distance by Teams. And up next, I'm going to be playing a track by a French electronic artist called Paradis. And this one is called On a Song in French off of their album Primary Colors. So I hope you enjoy the second hour of Retro Sin here on KUCI 88.9 FM in Irvine.

Welcome back here to Retro Sin on KCI 88.9 FM in Irvine. What you just heard was a track called Shadaz by Suicide. This one came out in 1980 off of their second studio album. Before that was a track by Shintaro Sakamoto called Extremely Bad Man off of his album Let's Dance Raw. And before that I had played Baby Blue by Fishmans. This one was a single that was released in Japan in 1996. Before that was a track by Hiromi Hosono called Choo Choo Gata Goto. This one is off of Hosono House. This one came out in 1973 in Japan. And to start off that set was a French band called Paradise. And this track was called On a Song in French. And up next, I'm going to be playing two tracks by Lizzie Mercier de Clos. The first track I'm going to be playing is called Roommates, and I'll go ahead and follow that up with Slipped Disc on Retro Sin KUCI 88.9 FM in Irvine.

Welcome back here to the end of Retro Sin on KUCI 88.9 FM in Irvine. What you just heard was a track called Six Pack by ESG. Before that was a track called You Can't Be Funky by Bush Tetras off of Boom in the Night album from 1995. Before that were two tracks by Lizzie Mercier de Clo. I had played Slip Disc and Roommate. And up next to end off Retro Sin here, I will be playing the third and sixth track by an artist called Mariah, and this album specifically came out in 1983. I'll be starting off with the third track. This one is the longest song on the album, which is about 8 minutes. And to end off the show, I'll be playing the sixth track off of this album. This one loosely translates to My Life is Big, and this one I actually have on vinyl, so I hope you enjoy these two tracks. If you want to also check out the entire album, I highly recommend it. It is only a whopping 36 minutes, so it's a really easy listen, and the cover art of this is absolutely beautiful, so I hope you enjoy these last two tracks. Again, I'll be back next week on Fridays, 12 to 2 p.m. on Retro Sin, KUCI 88.9 FM in Irvine.

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1: Hello, this is UCI Chancellor Dr. Howard Gilman. 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
3: 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I'm your host, Nitya. Thank you so much for tuning in today. Up first, I have a song by the Darcys called The Glory Days, then I Want to Stay by Muchacho and Devils by Natalie McCool. 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

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I'm your host, Nitya. Thanks for tuning in. You just heard Symphony of Shuns by Queen Frequency, and before that was Devils by Natalie McCool, I Want to Stay by Muchacho, and at the top was The Glory Days by The Darcys. Up next, I have Making Me High by Fialta, Can't Shake the Feeling by Jara, and then Opal Angel by Luna Lee. I hope you're all having a great day. Thanks for tuning in and listening. This is Making Me High by Fialta.

you're tuned into KUCI 88.9 FM here in Irvine. I'm your host, Nitya. Thanks for listening. That was Egypt by Total Brutal. And before that, you heard Opal Angel by Luna Lee, Can't Shake the Feeling by Jara, and Making Me High by Fialta. Up next, I have London Mine by Joy Crooks, Circle Circle by Sumo, and then two songs by Vagabond, Full Moon in Gemini, and then The Reprise. Thank you so much for tuning in and listening. This is London Mine by Joy Crooks.

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You're listening to KUCI 88.9 FM here in Irvine. I'm your host, Nitya. Thanks for tuning in today. At the top, we had London Mine by Joy Crooks, Circle Circle by Sumo, and then Full Moon in Gemini, as well as Full Moon in Gemini, the Monaco reprise by Vagabond. Up next, I have Your Reply by Frances Quinlan and Two Minds by Kaylee Thomas. I hope you're all having a great day. Thank you so much for tuning in and listening. This is Your Reply by Frances Quinlan.

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6: John Sylvan invented K-Cups as an alternative to the ubiquitous coffee percolator we all know and hate. 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
7: 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Before, you heard Double Dare by Mama, Two Minds by Kaylee Thomas, and Your Reply by Frances Quinlan. Up next, I have Feel All Right by L.A. Witch, Hannah by Strawberry Generation, and Jonathan by Sunbathe. I hope you're all having a great day. Just a reminder, you can find KUCI online at kuci.org. Thanks for tuning in. This is Feel All Right by L.A. Witch.

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You're listening to KUCI 88.9 FM here in Irvine. I'm your host, Nitya. You just heard ITPA by Ella Hale, and before that was Jonathan by Sunbathe, Hannah by Strawberry Generation, and at the top was Feel Alright by LA Witch. Up next, I have First Bloom by Saint Mella, then LSD Heartbreak by Supernova, and Touch by Zelly Island. Thank you so much for tuning in and listening. I hope you're all having a great day. This is First Bloom by Saint Mella.

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You're listening to KUCI 88.9 FM here in Irvine. I'm your host, Nitya. Thanks for tuning in today. You just heard Touch by Zelly Island, and before that was LSD Heartbreak by Supernova, and at the top was First Bloom by Saint Mella. Up next, I have a song by Welfare called Gold Shoes, then Plastic Love by Divino Nino, and Coming Up by Sudan Archives. Thank you so much for tuning in. This is Gold Shoes by Welfare.

Chris, I tried to leave you one of those voicemails through text, but I'm not sure if you got it because it was long.

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You're tuned into KUCI 88.9 FM here in Irvine. I'm your host, Nitya. 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I'm your host, Nitya. Thanks for listening today. You just heard Coming Up by Sudan Archives, and before that was Plastic Love by Divino Nino and Gold Shoes by Welfare up at the top. In this last part of the show, I have a few more songs. First, Cooler Returns by Kiwi Jr., Idaho by Slow Pulp, The Crack by Goat Girl, Gold Stars by Girl Friday, and at the end, if there's time, A Crack in the World by Ocean Eater. Also, make sure to stay tuned at 4 p.m. for Real People of Orange County with Kimberly Martin. Thank you so much for tuning in and listening today. I hope you all have a great rest of your day. This is Cooler Returns by Kiwi Jr.

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I'm Dennis Sims. 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
9: 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We just finished listening before the break to Moderato, El Que Busca Encuentra. I start the set of music with Primavera Club, Dorama, followed by Bengala, Tú Para Mí Estás Muerto, en Siddhartha, Buscándote. 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

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We just finished listening to Dub FX, So Are You. I start a set of music with Negro Dub, Cumbia Mafia, followed by Gusens, El Imaginante, El Canto de las Sirenas, a brand new track by Dr. Crápula from Colombia, Imposible. A great collaboration between Inspector and Out of Control Army, Vampiros en la Tierra, and Cameleva, Orillas. I'm gonna continue to play more world sounds, so please stay tuned. 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

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We just finished listening to Angelique Kidjo featuring Zeynab and Lionel Lueke, Omon Oba. I start the set of music with La Kumisik and Joseph Ray, Badesile, followed by a brand new track by Moonshine featuring Sara Kalume and Uproot Andy, Lelo. And we're gonna close out the set of music for this week with Louis the Child and Foster the People, Every Color, and it's going to be the Dombreski remix. 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
5: You'll first be hearing Misha Maisky, cellist, and Martha Argerich, pianist, performing. This is from the new released album. This is Martha Argerich A to Z, Schumann to Tchaikovsky. This is Robert Schumann's Adagio and Allegro, or otherwise known as Lonesome mit Einigem Ausdruck. And the Allegro second movement is Rasch und Feurig.

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The second piece you'll be hearing is B. Martineau Symphony No. 1, H289. This is Bohuslav Martineau, the symphony's new release album. Conductor is Jacob Porosia with the Bamberger Symphoniker.

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Up next, you'll be hearing Claudia Monterio's Buenos Aires in Tres, Three Movements. This is from the new album Ensemble for These Times, and the title is El Tiempo Latino.

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5: 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Up next, we have two new releases. This is from the new album Neighbors EP by Matt Hamovich, cellist. And the first piece we have is E. Blotch's Prayer from Suite of Jewish Life. And in this album, it's also called Neighbors Prayer, arranged by Luna Para Wolf, text by David Van Taylor, based on words of Minneapolis activists. And also joining us is violinist Stephanie Arado, with Matthew Mahevy conducting the University of Minnesota Chamber Singers SATB Chorus. And ending the set, you'll be hearing a cello ensemble, UC Cello. This is featuring Lydia Now, Dahlia Hendrickson, Dante Carlson, Franklin Watkins, Jacques Horry, and Sage Gonzalez, Evan Monska, Ella Tomko, Shinken Shun, Jekin Feng, and Maria Penrice. They'll be performing Jay Kengel's Hymnus, Opus 57 for 12 cellos.

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Up next, you'll be hearing Franz Schubert's Greiser Walzer D924, all 12 pieces. And this is performed by Rudolf Buchbinder, pianist, and the new album Schubert Treasures.

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All new releases for today, and coming up next, you'll be hearing Johann Sebastian Bach's duettos, and this is all four of them. This is performed by the Brick House Duo featuring Peter Wilson on violin and Jennifer Klotzow on cello. This is the new album, The Bach-Wilson Project.

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Up next, we have the Catalyst Quartet. This is with Carla Donahue-Perez, Abby Fayette, violins, Paul Laria, viola, and Carlos Rodriguez, cello. This is in the new album Uncovered, Volume 4. You'll be hearing Jay Bologna's C. D. St. George's String Quartet, Opus 1, No. 4, in C minor.

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This last new release, this album is titled Dreamscapes. This is by Inuki Tanzo, composer. And also you'll be hearing the Debussy Symphony Orchestra Berlin, conducted by Anna Handler. This first piece is called Dreamscapes, second is Soaring, third Flying Kites, fourth is Perrault's Lullaby, fifth is Perrault's Fantasia, and last but not least is the Ringtone Waltz. The Ringtone Waltz is featuring a popular, very popular melody from a ringtone, and as you will hear, it'll be very, very interesting.

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Good morning. You are listening to Americana on KUCI 88.9 FM in Irvine. There we go. Oh my goodness, that was a mouthful for some reason. Different voice on air today. I'm subbing in for Michael again. I usually host the show right after this from 12 to 2. But today is a special day, so you guys get me from 10 to 12 and from 12 to 2. So we're just gonna hang out, listen to some music. The song you just heard was Billy Came Back by This Is the Lorelei. Before that was Admitted by Hannah Jadagu. And then before that were our two new releases for the hour. One of them was called Little Thread from Jordan Wesley Campbell. And before that was Black Sight by Cheekface off of their album Podium. Happy August, everyone. It's August. Who cheered? I realized on my drive here today that my birthday is in exactly a week. And scary. Well, actually, it's not in exactly a week. My birthday, I think, is next Sunday. Almost exactly a week. But, exciting stuff nonetheless. Big day. Not really. I've decided I'm gonna think about my birthday when it gets here. So let's see. This next song I have for you, it is from Squirrel Flower. It is called Reelin'. We'll hang out as we often do. I'll probably talk about some new music. I was on my drive here. I was re-listening to the Olivia Rodrigo album. And maybe I'll talk about that later. I don't know. She came to me in a vision this morning. So anyways, this is Squirrel Flower. This is Reelin'. I actually think Squirrel Flower they're either on tour or they're performing nearby. I think they're performing at Sid the Cat in Pasadena, but I could be wrong. Anyways, this is Reelin'. Enjoy.

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Welcome back. 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I don't know why I've been having so much trouble saying that recently. Like, gets stuck in my mouth. Anyways, subbing for Michael today, but the song you just heard was Indu by Greg Freeman. Before that was Winner by Ella Wilsley. Before that was Love in Every Direction by Smindley. That is off of his upcoming album Murphy Horse. I believe that releases in September. I've been on a bit of a Smindley kick recently. He has this song Capstone with Lucy Dacus. He's actually opening for Lucy Dacus right now on the last leg of her Forever is a Feeling tour. And I think I listened to that song like 10 times this week, like consecutively, like on loop. It's a great song. I played it last week as well. But anyways, that was Smindley. That was Love in Every Direction. I think that was the most recently released single for Murphy Horse. And then before that was Reelin' by Squirrel Flower. I was going to fact check where Squirrel Flower is playing, but I kind of forgot. So I do want to say I believe it's Sid the Cat, but I know they're playing around here. And I love Squirrel Flower. I think they're really cool. Every time I hear them, my favorite piece of anything from them is they have this one cover of So Hot You're Hurting My Feelings by Caroline Polachek, and I love that cover. I think that's how I found that song, was through Squirrel Flower. So very fun stuff, but I love that cover, and I love So Hot You're Hurting My Feelings. I think that is probably one of the pop songs of all time, and maybe even one of the songs of all time. I think it's so good. I love Caroline Polachek so much. And I really hope she releases new music soon, because the people, meaning me, are desperate. We're dying for it. But we will continue on. I have this song from Japanese Heart Software. This song is called Passenger, and it is featuring Animal Ghosts. So this is for you guys, and then it'll be top of the hour, and we'll have some more, music for you, I guess. We'll probably do some more new releases. And then that'll be that. So we'll continue on. This is Passenger by Japanese Heart Software. So enjoy.

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You are also there. I'm counting down from 10, and I get to 4. Now I'm a barely beating heart on life support. Let's go. You look great. You're looking smart and hot, and I think

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The six-handed goddess will see you now. This fermented tea and warm milk ought to chill you right out. I like adventures, but not the lactose sort, and I'm a barely beating heart on life support. So let's go. You looked great. You'd look so smart and hot, you'd made me think. There is a god.

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Welcome back. 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I think I'm just thinking about it too hard. KUCI 88.9 FM. There we go. It keeps getting stuck. If you guys have been listening for the past hour or so, I have been unable to say the legal ID correctly. And I think it's just me. It's just a me problem, guys. I'm sorry. I'm thinking about it too hard. Anyways, the song you just heard was If You Change by Widow Speak. That is off of their new album, Roses. Widow Speak is on tour. Dead Gowns is opening for them, and I remembered that Widow Speak exists because I loved the new, Dead Gowns album, and I don't think I have anything from them today. I think I played stuff from them last week, but, I ended up getting around to the new Widow Speak album, and this is, well, I haven't listened to all of it, but I listened to some of it, and this is from that. So, very fun stuff. That's Widow Speak. And then our new releases of the hour, one of those was Bears in Altadena by Davis. Before that was There Is a God by Cheekface off of their album Podium. And then before all of our legal stuff was Passenger by Japanese Heart Software. So that's what we have for you guys. I am going to be so honest with you guys. I just remembered right now that it's Lolla this weekend. I have wanted to go to Lollapalooza for so long. Actually, Lollapalooza is probably one of my dream festivals to go to. And so needless to say, I have a lot of FOMO. To the point where I actually, almost forgot that it was happening. I did forget that it was happening because I've just been, doing so many things. I've been working, and I haven't had time. I didn't catch any of the Lolla live streams, which is maybe for the best. I'll probably talk about Lolla more on my show, but if anyone wants to hear my thoughts on Lollapalooza, let me know. Let's see. We're gonna continue with the music, and then we'll see where that takes us. So, this next song is from Young Jesus. It is called Pattern Doubt. It is off of the album Welcome to Conceptual Beach. And here you guys go. Enjoy.

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Welcome back. 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Everyone is having a wonderful Saturday. Thank you for spending your Saturday morning with me. What was I going to say? Oh, the song you just heard was Now I Know You Can Never Be the One by The Meeting Place off of the album Find Yourself Along the Way. Before that was Mediocre Love by Balance and Composure off of Light We Made. They have a song, I believe it's called Savior Mode. And that is one of my favorite songs from them. I think it sounds so good. I'm obsessed with their sound. I really need to listen to more of their stuff. But that was Balance and Composure. And before that was Patterned Doubt by Young Jesus off of Welcome to Conceptual Beach. And yeah, that is what I have for you guys. We are probably going to continue with the music. I was going to say, let's talk about, the, like, new Strokes album. But again, I think I'm just going to save that because I really just want to form a proper opinion on the Strokes album. And, like, I think I promised an album review, to, at least to anyone who listens to my show, I promised an album review of the Gracie Abrams album. I still haven't finished it. I really did try, guys. I did. But, anyways, we'll just wait for that, I guess. This next song is from Dillwater Gap. It is called Want It All. This is off of I Miss You Already. So, here you go. Enjoy.

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You're listening to Americana on KUCI 88.9 FM in Irvine. The song you just heard was Loner by Night Tapes. That is off of their album Every Day is a Game. I have recently been getting I've been listening on Spotify, and I've been getting the this, like, every song off of this album individually recommended to me, but I haven't listened to the full album. But I listened to this one the other day, and I really, really liked it, so I figured I'd play it for you guys. Before that was For Hire by People I've Met, and then before that was Want It All by Del Water Gap off of I Miss You Already. And yeah, we are nearing the end of the first 2 hours of today, so let's see. I think we are going to keep going with the music. This song was sent to me by my friend Melody. Shout out Melody. She sent it to me, and she's like, this feels like something you would enjoy. And she was right. So, which she often is. But, this song is from Sarah Julia. It's called Wishing Stone, and I believe it's just a single, but I also think it just came out, possibly. So, that's exciting. So, this is Sarah Julia. This is Wishing Stone. Enjoy.

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Welcome. You are listening to Americana on KUCI 88.9 FM in Irvine. The song you just heard was Drunk Lullaby by Venturing, which is the side project of Jane Remover. This is off of Jane's Nowhere EP that just came out yesterday, which actually it was kind of a surprise EP drop. I didn't know it was coming out. Maybe it's because I've been a little bit tapped out of music everything just because I've been busy and stuff. But I opened Jane's Instagram story and I was like, I didn't know this was happening. So that was a really lovely surprise for me yesterday. It was three songs, the Nowhere EP, and it was fantastic. I think Venturing is a really cool project from Jane Remover, simply because it's such a different sound from the rest of her work. The rest of her work is a lot of, like, experimental, like, not quite hyperpop, but, like, experimental, like, almost like experimental rap. I'm not really sure what genre would be considered, but this is like very different. The other project I think was Ghost Holding has a really sort of shoegaze sound, and this one is also like quite different I think from that project. But I don't know, I'm excited. I think it's fantastic. So that was Drunk Lullaby by Venturing, and then before that was Luckiest by Beeson. I just got around to listening to Beeson's EP. What is the EP called? I listened to it pretty recently, but, I was gonna play this other one, but I couldn't play it because of OPI, but, let's see, Beeson, it was Ritual. This actually came out in 2024, so it's not quite new, but it's new to me. But this song is, I believe this is off of the upcoming album from Beeson, but this was released as part of the singles for that album, so this is Luckiest. And then before that was Wishing Stone by Sarah Julia, and that was a recommendation from my friend. So, lovely stuff. We're gonna finish out the hour with a Molly Payton song. This song, it is called, Pick Me Up. It is by Molly Payton. And then, if there is time, I have an Earth to Tiffany song for you guys. So then we'll do that, and then I'll be on for another 2 hours after that. So if you're enjoying what you're hearing, you can keep listening. But this song, it is from Molly Payton. It is called Pick Me Up. I hope you enjoy.

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You are listening to The Junk Drawer on KUCI 88.9 FM in Irvine. I forgot that I had queued up an extra song. I thought I'd only done two. Oh, my goodness. Okay, you guys will get that song right now, but lovely little preview for you. The song you just heard was 1995 by the radio department off of Lesser Matters. Before that was Shutter Island by Sasha C. And then before that was our two new releases was... one of them was Bones by Girly off of It's Just My Opinion, and then before that was Rent Is Down by Cheekface off of their album Podium. And yeah, that is what I have for you guys. Very fun show today. We are probably gonna talk about Lala in a second, because I've like not been looking at stuff about Lala, and we're gonna go through it together because I've seen some stuff and it's giving me really bad FOMO. Actually, not only is there Lala, but there's also Hinterland, and I really liked the lineup for Hinterland, or Hinterland, I don't know, but we'll chat about that. Anyways, this next song, it is from French Kicks, it is called All of Our Weekends, and here you guys go.

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Welcome back. You are listening to The Junk Drawer on KUCI 88.9 FM in Irvine. The song you just heard was Pieces by Stevie Bill. Before that was 1 plus 1 equals 0 by Meaningful Stone featuring J-Som. Before that was 4th of July by Truman Sinclair. I think I was talking about this last week, but I'm really excited that Truman Sinclair is kind of getting a little bit more recognition because I love his music. And then before that was Eastwick by Julia Jacqueline. I've been on a big Julia Jacqueline kick the last couple months. She has a new album coming out in September, but for some reason she was in my dream the other day. So I figured I'd play a song from her. I wish I could tell you what the dream was. I just know that she was there. Whatever. Julia Jacqueline is in my dreams. So very, very fun stuff. And then before that was All Our Weekends by French Kicks. And yeah, so that's what we got for you guys today. I have another Stevie Bill song to play for you guys, but I'm just seeing all the stuff right now about Lala, and like the weather is like canceling it, like everything is canceled because of the weather, and I was like, it looks awful. That looks terrible. And usually I get really bad FOMO from festivals, especially like ones that I want like with really good lineups, and I was getting FOMO from the Lala lineup, but yeah, that kind of sucks for everyone. Sorry anyone out there at Lala. I did see that Charlie XCX and Lorde performed Girl So Confusing during her Lala set the other day. And the Lorde set for Lala looked so, so good. I was sending it to, like, my friends. And I was like, guys, like, the FOMO is so, it's so terrible. Like, I can't. I couldn't. And then yesterday at Hinterland, I believe, Lorde brought out Muna for Girl So Confusing, and I love Muna so much. And so when I saw that, like, I like, truly my heart sunk. I was like, oh my god, like, the FOMO is gonna kill me. But yeah, I keep seeing posts from everyone that like they're like, oh, sorry, my set is canceled, my set is like postponed, and that is really, really rough. But anyways, that's very fun. Let's see, what else? Yeah, I don't know. I really am just thinking about the Lorde set. It was just fantastic. I saw Lorde twice on the ultrasound tour. I saw her when she was here in October of 2025. And then I saw her this year back in May, I think it was. And that was fantastic. Two of like my favorite concerts I've ever been to. But truly nothing will top that first time I saw Lorde. That might have like changed my life truly. I don't know, let's see what else. I'll think on it. Oh wait, I also saw the Charlie XCX set. I didn't get to watch any of them this time because I had work, but I saw clips of the Charlie XCX one, and I've heard a lot of people like didn't really like her new album. I liked her new album. I thought it was fun. It's a very different sound from her usual stuff, but I'm a big fan of it. I think it was great. Oh, I also finally listened to the Strokes album, and I think everyone is being a little bit dramatic about it. It's a good album. It's different from what they usually make. So, you know, I don't know, guys. I don't know what to tell you. I saw someone on Twitter that was complaining about the autotune on the album, and they're like, the thing that sucks about the autotune on the Strokes album is that, like, you can tell it's covering a really good performance from Julian. And that I do kind of agree about. I do think that the autotune was a little bit grating on some of the songs. But also, like, I think I tend to listen to a lot of songs that have, like, autotune anyway. I don't know. I think there's a level of autotune, you know. Some of them, like, are kind of, there's a class to it, you know. But I don't know that it was great. Anyway, but there were really some good songs on that album. I wouldn't say it's my favorite Strokes album, but it's not as bad as everyone's saying. I think everyone just needs to chill out, maybe. But anyways. This next song again is from Stevie Bill. This song is called Ha Ha Ha, and yeah, that's what I have for you guys. And then let's see, I have a CD I want to play. I found out that we had a Strong Boy CD in here, so I will play that for you guys in a bit, I think. But yeah, this is Stevie Bill. Enjoy.

let's not talk about it, guys. Let's not talk about it. The FOMO, it's getting me. But yeah, I don't know, guys. Very fun stuff. Let's see. It is about to be top of the hour, so I think that means it is everyone's favorite time, and that means it is time for our legal stuff. So I am gonna put some very fun stuff for you. Let's do. Oh, we have the tennis legal ID. I actually have been meaning to go back and re-listen to one of the tennis albums, and I don't remember which one it is, and that's like why I keep forgetting, because there's too many albums that I want to listen to, and I've been listening to a lot of them at work, but I just like need to sit down and lock in and just be like, I'm gonna listen to this, because sometimes I'll be at work and I'll be distracted and just the music doesn't process, and I'm like, okay, wait, like I gotta go back and, you know, really really listen. So hopefully I will get around to that soon, but I think we have a tennis album in here somewhere. Maybe? I don't know. Maybe I'll see if I find something. Anyways, I will put this on for you guys, and then I think we have a Mary in the Junkyard song. I actually have been seeing a lot of stuff about Mary in the Junkyard, and I love it when artists I put stock into start receiving their flowers, and that is happening a little bit for Mary in the Junkyard. I really like their one song, This is California, and I think I played it on my show back, like, last summer, or maybe, like, sometime in the fall, but I am so happy to see that, like, they're getting recognition. Like, that is, I love that for them. I think they were just on Audio Tree, but I might be remembering wrong. But yes. Oh my goodness, do I not have it? If I don't have the song, I don't think I, oh my goodness, guys, this is so sad. I don't have the song. What? Okay. In that case, you guys are not getting a Mary in the Junkyard song, unfortunately, unless it's in a different folder. But, you are gonna get another song from Night Tapes. This song, it is called Lemon Tree Midnight, and this is off of the album Portals and Polarities. And yeah, anyways, this is that, and I hope you enjoy.

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I always forget to plug that, but you can listen on KUCI.org. The song you just heard was Pep Talk by Death Cab for Cutie. That is off of their album that just came out. Can I say that just came out? It recently came out. That is off of I Built You a Tower. Death Cab is going to be at The Greek, I think, tomorrow and Monday. And I'm really sad because I really wanted to go, but I don't think I can. But that is their album. Great album. I love Death Cab. I really think I was meant to be a millennial listening to Death Cab, like a hipster millennial. And I'm sure someone out there lived that life and they're hearing me say that and they're going, oh my God, like, what? Anyways, I truly do think I would have been a great millennial, but alas. Anyways, before that was Regrets Are Unfortunate Dreams by Jejune off of this afternoon's Melody. Before that was Light of Becoming by Dutch Interior. That is off of the album Blinding of Fame. And then we had our legal stuff. And then before the legal stuff was Lemon Tree Midnight by Night Tapes off of Portals and Portals/Polarities. Yeah, very fun stuff. I really hope everyone is joining today's set. I had a really fun time finding music today, or yesterday. Kind of yesterday and this morning. I've started doing the thing again where I collect music during the week so that I have like a nice little selection once the week is over. And that's what I did, and I think it was fun. So I'm really glad I started doing that again, and I really need to get back on my album grind. I was doing really good listening to new albums, and I have a bunch saved that I just haven't listened to yet, so sorry. Anyways, we will continue. This next one is from Fen Lily. It is called Thank You Sorry. And I got this one recommended to me the other day when I was driving, and I was like, oh my God, how fun. So this is Thank You Sorry by Fen Lily. Enjoy.

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Welcome back. You are listening to The Junk Drunk, KUCI 88.9 FM in Irvine. The song you just heard was Julia Roberts by Joe from School. Before that was Focus by Girlfriend, comma, Wife. I don't know why I said the comma and that is just Girlfriend, Wife, but that was Focus. Before that was Not Nancy by Mila DeGray. And then before that was Thank You Sorry by Fen Lily. Yes, lovely, lovely stuff. I hope everyone is enjoying their Saturday. For Saturday of August, very, very fun. Shout out August. I don't know if it's technically Leo season yet, but shout out Leo season. Yeah, I don't know. I wish I knew more about the zodiacs and stuff like that, but all I know is that I'm a Leo and that's what matters to me. So, shout out any Leos out there, but I don't know what else. Oh, I'm excited because, okay, so I realized I totally should have played, Flip Turn released a version of their song August with, Brinson Marone, I think? But I love that song. August by Flip Turn is probably one of my favorite songs, like, ever, maybe? I don't know. I go back and forth about it a lot. It's my favorite August song, maybe, but, I realized I could have played that today, and then I forgot. It completely slipped my mind, because I'm not gonna lie, I didn't realize it was August until I woke up this morning, and I was like, oh my god, it's August. But, anyways, yeah. Maybe I'll play it next week, if anyone wants to see that. I will play it next week, maybe. I'll see if I can play it, but, yeah. And then I do have my scheduled, August by Taylor Swift listen later today, I know, whatever. She's a friend that I worry about, and unfortunately, I do love Folklore, so I will be tuning into that later today. And then the most recent development in favorite August songs is End of August by Noah Kahan. Actually, Noah Kahan, in like 2 weeks, he's going to be at the Rose Bowl in Pasadena with Judy Perez and Annabelle Dinda. Very, very excited. Noah Kahan, what a guy, Noah Kahan. I'm such a fan. But that is what I have for you guys. We are gonna continue with our music. So this next song, it is from Francis of Delirium. This song is called Run Run Pure Beauty, and here you guys go.

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Welcome. You are listening to The Juncture on KUCI 88.9 FM in Irvine. The song you just heard was Hold My Hand Hunter by Eilish Constance. Before that was Auto Smile by At, but At is like the at sign, like email at. I was spending a lot when I was like working on the set list for today. I had a really hard time figuring out how I was going to say that, and it was like, it's just like the at sign. I don't know if it's pronounced like at sign. It's at. But yeah. And then before that was Run Run Pure Beauty by Frances of Delirium. I think Frances of Delirium has an album that just, or I think this is off of a new album of theirs. The song was called Higher? Not sure. But that was Run Run Pure Beauty. I think that is the name of the album, but I'm gonna find out for everyone. Let's see. This is a new album from them. I haven't gotten around to it yet, but it's from May of this year. How lovely. Well, that was that for you guys. We are nearing the end of today's show. So thank you guys for hanging out with me for the last 4 hours or so. I will be back next week. Next week, I believe I am on for another 4 hours. I'm subbing for Caitlin, who hosts the show after this, so I'll be around. But that is what I have for you guys. Let's see. What songs do I have for you guys? I think I have a Susanna Joff song that we can finish off before we do our other ones. I don't think I played this last week, but I will play it for you guys this week. This song, it is from Susanna Joff. I really like Susanna Joff. She also has a side project with her dad that's really cool. But this song is called Deer in Headlights. I don't remember if I played it last week or not, but I will play it for you guys today. So, this is Susanna Joff, Deer in Headlights, and here you guys go. Enjoy!

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I'm back. You're listening to The Junk Drawer on KUCI 88.9 FM in Irvine. The song you just heard was Deer in Headlights by Susanna Joff. And that is it for today's show. We are going to finish out with our new releases. These next two songs are from Cheekface. They're both off of their album Podium. One of them is Discreet. The other one is called I Decline. After that is a song from Davis. It is Live the Dream, Take Two. And then after that, you'll have the next show. So thank you guys for tuning in. I'll be back next week. And that's it. That's all I got for you guys. Enjoy the rest of your Saturday. And here is Cheekface. Enjoy.

boss makes a dollar, I make a dime. So I do my leftist infighting on company time. My crime is truer than the crime you incited. Every single time I come here, the mayor seems to get indicted. There's a graft to grip, there's a scam to scheme, there's a pizza shop with a sports TV, there's consenting adults in a van with a flat. Girl, you ever been with a man in a hat? If I wasn't doing this, I'd be an esthetician. If I wasn't doing this, I'd be in your position. If I wasn't doing that, then it's a different situation. Girl, you ever heard of stagflation? Slowly, we nodded in grim agreement with a bleak conclusion. We could

is around this time of year, if I recall correctly, that your parents met the baby. That's when I was reading theory and journaling in film school and crying in the anarchist bookshop. But if you have no plans on Friday, well, we're playing in New Jersey. There's a boy to play. There's a person to please. There's a preacher who does not care if you have bruised knees from breaking wood and karate class or taekwondo. And you can tell, but do you want to show? If you think that there's a God, does he read the Bible? And if you think he reads the Bible, then what are his thoughts? Does he flip the page and say, oh man, I love this stuff? Or does he roll his eyes at stories people just made up? Slowly

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3: 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It's called Untitled Number 4. Just beautiful music to take you out on for your Sunday evening. 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

hope everyone is enjoying their weekend. I know I am. Finals are over here at UCI, so very happy to be done and just starting some holiday shopping and getting into the Christmas spirit. But yeah, I hope everyone is doing well. I have a lot of good music lined up for you guys, so be ready and be excited. First off, we're going to have four new releases. First off is called Daddy Lollipop by White Rabbit, so let's just get straight into it.

All right, guys, hopefully you enjoyed those new releases. So that was a single by the band The Mystery Club called Den of the Mind. Right before that was another single called Comes and Goes by TAC. Before that was Bears and Sharks off of the album No Alternative by Scarlet Street. And the first song you heard was Daddy Lollipop by White Rabbit off of Oscar Bravo Juliet. I hope you guys are enjoying these new releases. Please, if you guys know of any local bands, local small bands that have new music out in the past 3 months, let them know that they should submit it to the KUCI website, just because we are always welcoming new releases. And I actually review all of the metal music, and we need a lot more. I've already played you guys all of the new metal releases. So I am always wanting more, always wanting to review and listen to some more new music to play for you guys. So yeah, just a little side note there. Up next, we have three really great songs. First off, we're going to be listening to a new single by the band Gate Theory called Bad Neighborhood. Gate Theory, actually, one of the members reached out to me on my Instagram page at Beyond the Veil and asked me to play their newest single for you guys to hear. That's the first time a band has reached out to me, so I thought it was pretty cool. But I'm just looking at their website right now, and it says, Sonic Alchemy Created in Our Remote Island Laboratory. So they have a lot of cool, like, very creative creative stuff on their website, so you should check it out. But they're a band from Victoria, BC, Canada, and they are a hard-hitting heavy metal band where they don't want to be boxed into one subgenre. So yeah, I'm going to give you guys just a play for this. This is their first time being on air in California, so I am very honored to have been reached out to from them. So anyways, here's Bad Neighborhood by Gate Theory.

right, guys. So that song you just heard was called Make Me a Martyr by Caskets off of their album The Only Heaven You'll Know. Right before that was Ensom off of the EP Ensom by Parting Gift. And the first song you heard, again, was Bad Neighborhood, which is a single by the British Columbia, Canada band Gate Theory. And just another note about Gate Theory, but that was their first song that they released with their newest lineup. So I think they really wanted to push promoting that song. And it's kind of a precursor to a lot of exciting new stuff by them. So if you enjoyed that song, make sure to be on the lookout for more coming from them. And the band Parting Gift, that was the only song I've ever heard from that band. And I just looked them up, and they're apparently from the UK, from Manchester. And it was a band formed by Zach Vernon. And they were only active from around 2017 to 2019 on Fearless Records. And Ensom is one of their biggest projects, the EP that got, like, it blew up the most. It was apparently... The band was built from several different like projects and loose ends from Zach Vernon, and it became a place for him to express his own vision of what music can represent. No one's really sure why they broke up though, but they did end up splitting in 2019. And then the band Caskets, they're apparently quite big. They have over a million Spotify listeners, but that was the first song I've heard from them as well, and I really liked it, Make Me a Martyr. And it actually is from their newest album, The Only Heaven You'll Know, which came out November 7th of this year. So make sure to check out the rest of that album if you enjoyed that song. We're just going to get straight into some more music. Up next, I have Bliss in Seven Languages by I Promise the World.

right, guys, I hope you're enjoying all of this music. I actually realize I haven't said this yet today, but this is Beyond the Veil at KUCI 88.9 FM in Irvine, and I'm your host, Caitlin. Make sure to keep tuning in every Sunday from 6 a.m. to 8 a.m. Hopefully, eventually, I will have maybe a later show time for my friends and family who might not want to wake up so early so they can also tune in. But yes, make sure that you guys keep listening and checking out some of the other shows that we have here at KUCI as well. But just going into those songs that you just heard, that last one was called Yours to Erase by Pincer off of their album Who Are You When No One's Around. Right before that was Freedom by Gideon off of their album Cold. Before that was A Brotherhood of Man off of New Strength by Kublai Khan Texas. And the first song you heard was Bliss in Seven Languages by I Promise the World off of their upcoming EP I Promise the World. Yeah, I hope you guys liked all of that. So I Promise the World, the EP is going to come out on January 16th of next year, but they already have a couple singles out. They have Bliss in Seven Languages, which I just played for you, which is a great song, and another song called A Pure Expression, which I think came out more recently. Kublai Khan, I have played them a couple times on this station, but I love Kublai Khan. I saw them pretty recently live, and they were really great. It is hard to find songs by them without explicit lyrics and OPI, so I had to dig pretty deep into some of their older music, which was kind of fun because I've never heard anything off their first two albums, and I played their 2015 album New Strength, which is their second one, and they have, I believe, 5 albums out and maybe 2 EPs. Hopefully that is correct, but yeah, I played you a song off of their album that came out November 27th of 2015, and Kublai Khan has been around since, I believe, 2009, and yes, they are from Texas, which is in their name. And then going into Gideon, they're pretty closely associated with Kublai Khan. I'm sure you guys picked up that their sounds are quite similar, and Gideon actually opened for Kublai Khan when I saw them live on their most recent tour in October. And Gideon has also been around since 2008, so 1 year before, and they are all the members are from Alabama. Yeah, and they have 6 studio albums and 2 EPs out, so quite a lot of music that they have made in the past decade or so, or almost 20 years, I guess. So yeah, and then Pincer. Pincer, they, I believe, are a newer band, and I was just looking at their website, and a lot of their music is based on their frustration with the concept of God, or there being several gods, so not tied to one specific religion, but just, I think, the whole concept of there being a god has created some, like, frustration and rage, and they express it through their music, so I just found that really interesting, and that's, like, the main thing that they're promoting on their website for their inspiration and expression. Yeah, and make sure you guys give them a listen. The album that I just played for you by them, Who Are You When No One's Around, I believe it came out just a couple days ago, and the song Yours to Erase is on that album, so make sure to give it a listen. I've been listening to it quite a bit for the past couple days, and I really like what they've been making. So yeah, anyways, I'm going to play a couple more songs for you guys, and then at some point I'm going to have to squeeze in some more like informational PSAs, so just be on the lookout for that. But up next we have a very exciting section. I personally am very excited for this, and I will be playing a song called Garden in the Bones by Periphery.

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1: All right, guys. Some of those ads are just very, very funny. But anyway, so before you heard those ads, you heard the song Static by Inertia off of their album Second Shadow. Right before that was Echo Chamber off of the album False Idol by Veil of Maya. And the first song you heard was Garden in the Bones by Periphery off of their album Periphery 4 Hail Stan. Yeah, I love Periphery and Veil of Maya, so I was very excited to play you music from them. So Periphery, I've played several times, but just to go over them again, they're a progressive metal band from Washington, D.C. that formed in 2005, and their musical style has been described as progressive metal and djent, many saying that they're one of the pioneers of the djent movement. And I've always loved their music. And they actually have, all the members have several different side projects. Some of them, like two of the members working together for a side project, and some of them just having their very own. So Misha Mansour, who is one of the guitarists of the bands, his side project where he just does instrumental guitar is Bulb. And I've played Bulb, I think, last week or the week before. And then I've also played Haunted Shores. And then there's others like 4 Seconds Ago, King Mothership, Endure, and then Jake Bowen has his own whole like solo project. And then Veil of Maya, so they've had quite a few vocalists since their first album, which came out in 2004. And since then, they've released 7 albums, Mother being their most recent album, which was released in 2023. So their first most prominent vocalist was Brandon Butler, who fronted for many of their more formative years for albums like Eclipse. But then he left in 2014 and was replaced by their current vocalist, Lucas Magyar, who brought a lot of the like the clean vocals, which you heard on this song. And it came from False Idol, their album, but he's very known for his very like very different types of vocal styles. His screams sound so different from his clean vocals, and it's very prominent in their music and changed their sound a lot. So I've always found it very interesting that a vocalist can just really change the entire sound of a band. Like if you were to hear some of their earlier stuff, is very different compared to the music that they make now. And I've always found it very cool that in metal music, vocalists can sound so different. It almost sounds like there'd be two separate vocalists for the screaming versus the clean vocals, but it's just one person. So I think Veil of Maya is a very good example of that sort of, dichotomy. And then the band Inertia, they're a smaller band from Australia, and they have a lot of dark pop influences, but yeah, they're definitely metalcore and like a dark rock sort of band, and they've apparently toured with major acts like Spearbox and Polaris, and they're known for their second album, which is called Second Shadow, that came out in 2024, and I played a song for you off of that album, and their very first album is called, actually I have to check on that, but it's from 2017, sorry, I don't have it right at my fingertips, so I'm not sure what it's called. I'd have to double check on that, but I apologize. So that was just a little bit of information on all of those bands. And up next, I will be playing a song called Sweetest Poison by Texas in July. Thank you, guys.

All right, hello again, guys. A lot of some great music here. So you just heard Death Touch by Grave Mind off of their album Introspear. Right before that was Spirit by Diamond Construct off of Event Horizon. And the first song you heard was called Sweetest Poison by Texas in July off of their album Bloodwork. So Texas in July is a band that formed in Lancaster, Pennsylvania. Not Texas, but they formed in 2007 while the band members were still all in high school together. And there's five members, and one of the guitarists, Logan Moyer, he actually left to go to college instead of going on tour with them, and was shortly afterwards replaced. But yeah, they all stayed amicable and were all friends, just different life goals. But yeah, they recruited Chris Davis and then kept working together. And they've actually been on tour with some bigger bands such as The Devil Wears Prada and August Burns Red. So they have a couple albums out. Their most recent, which I just played for you, is off of Bloodwork, which actually came out in 2014. But since then, they've come out with an EP called Without Reason, which was released in 2023. So they've been active pretty consistently since 2007. Going into our next band, Diamond Construct. So they were formed in, let me see, I think they were also formed in like late 2000s. And they actually went on a recent tour with Alpha Wolf, Ocean Grove, and Wind Waker, as they're also a band from Australia. So yeah, just a little bit about them. And then Grave Mind, they're also from Australia. They're from Melbourne. And their album Introspear, which I just played for you, came out in 2024 via Grayscale Records. And Grayscale Records, they also were the ones that released the Pincer album that I just played for you. Some other work by them includes Make Them Suffer, an album by Heaven's Gate, and yeah, a lot of other stuff as well. Yeah, Pincer, like I said, Diamond Construct, Pale Dusk, which I've played on here, and Alpha Wolf. So yeah, something interesting there as well. Thank you guys so much for listening. We have just 40 more minutes of Beyond the Veil. Thank you all for joining me and for continuing to support my show. And I'm excited to be back next quarter as well, as this quarter is coming to a close. It definitely went by quite fast. But yeah, I've been enjoying playing music for you guys and just discovering new types of metal and new artists that I've never heard of before, and I really enjoy it. So yeah, thank you guys so much. Up next, we have a song by The Contortionist called Absolve. Thank you guys.

Okay, great. So that was Out of Time by Sky Harbor off of their album Sunshine Dust. Right before that was a song called Phoenix off of the album Polaris by Tesseract. And the first song you heard is called Absolve by The Contortionist off of their album Clairvoyant. So just a little bit about The Contortionist. They are an American progressive band from Indiana, formed in 2007. And I think most of their music is a bit heavier, and I just chose a more low-key, chill, broken-down song for you guys. And I was taking a look at their social media, and they haven't been posting very recently. Their last post was from over a year ago, and the one before that was also a year ago from then, so one in 2024 and then one in 2023. And they haven't released any music since 2023. So just something that's interesting. They haven't really said anything about their splitting up, but they definitely are taking some sort of break or a hiatus. So yes, and Tesseract, they're a really amazing band. They formed in May of 2003, and they're from Milton Keynes, England. And they're one of the artists that also, similarly to Periphery, is considered one of the pioneers of the djent movement in progressive metal. Because they also come from around the same time as Periphery. And their most recent album, War of Being, came out in 2023. I actually remember listening to it for the first time in 2023 when it first came out and just thinking it was really amazing. I haven't listened to it in quite a while, but Tesseract is really great. It was a little hard finding a song that would fit for this show just because a lot of their music is really long. Like their songs typically range from anywhere from like 8 to 15 minutes. But every song is really amazing, and I do recommend listening to each of their songs all the way through. I just thought it might be a little much to play that long of a song for my show. But yes, Tesseract is great. And then Sky Harbor, I believe the vocalist for Tesseract actually came together with one of the members of Sky Harbor, and they made that kind of like their side project. So the vocalist of Tesseract is also in Sky Harbor, or at least was one of the founding members. And something interesting about Sky Harbor is that they're an Indian American progressive metal band with members from New Delhi and Mumbai, India, and then also with members from Cleveland, Ohio. So just kind of an interesting combination of people. And I have a feeling one of the members from Cleveland, Ohio, is probably the vocalist for Tesseract because there's no information. Actually, no, that's not true because Tesseract is a British progressive metal band. Just some interesting stuff on that. And I actually didn't really hear any sort of like Indian influence in the Sky Harbor song I played, but maybe I would have to explore more of their music to see if there was any sort of influence. We just have 20 minutes left, so I still have a few more songs lined up for you guys. Up next, I have a song called Afterglow by In Heart's Wake.

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6: Hello, hello, hello. Welcome back to the Sonic Clubhouse. It is me, DJ Cat, and today is a very special show. It's a very bittersweet show. It is DJ Parm's last show for now. I'm saying for now because I truly believe that she will be back. I think this is just like a temporary thing. It is going to be her last show for a minute. So it's bittersweet, but it's also going to be so much fun. We went out last night and had a blast, like absolutely running around downtown LA and West Hollywood. It was so much fun. We might be going out again tonight, like bus club, another club, next plane, no sleep. Like that is the vibe. So with that being said, I also forgot my USB today, so it's okay, guys, because if you were worried that I wouldn't play CC Natalie without my USB, you would be incorrect, because I do have her CD in my car at all times. So CC Natalie will be played later, but we are going to start off with some stuff I found digging in the KUCI music library. This album is actually, it's one that I love, and I didn't even realize it was in the KUCI music library until fairly recently, and I was so gagged because I love this album, and I love this artist, and I just think it's such a interesting sort of experimental album, and I love this song, which this is the title track, and this is Choke Enough by Oklue.

That was Dopamine by Robin off of her album Sexistential. Before that, I played Fall in Love by Caroline Kingsbury. Before that, you heard Flash in the Pan by Jane Remover. And then we started off the hour with Choke Enough by Oclue. Up next, we have a song that I feel like just absolutely describes and depicts the current mood right now. This is by one of my favorite artists at the moment. I'm absolutely obsessed with her album. It has brought me so much comfort in, you know, these trying times. And yeah, I absolutely adore her. This is Silver Jubilee by Audrey Hobart.

You just heard Cherry Blossom by Empire of the Sun. Before that, I played Count the Ways by The Last Dinner Party. Before that, you heard Orlando in Love by Japanese Breakfast. And then we started off this set with Silver Jubilee by Audrey Hobart. Up next, we have a song off of a CD that I found in our wonderful KUCI archive. And I'm really excited to hear this cover because I really like this band and I really like this song, and I did not know that they did a cover of it and that we had it on a CD here. So this is Do I Wanna Know by Churches.

You just heard Best to You by Blood Orange. Before that, I played No Fly Zone by Cheekface. Before that, you heard Lifestyle by Girly. And then we started off that set with Do I Want to Know by Churches. Up next, we're playing another one of my favorite songs. If you know it, then you know it. This is All My Friends by LCD Sound System.

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2: When you're high, you feel different. 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Problem is, you also drive different, and not in a good way.